0: Scott Hellman, Kind of Complicated. It's 107.5 Cool FM. It is Gio. Big coffee lover? I am. Oh, do I love my coffee. And this might be some news we've been waiting for. Well, there's a new statement from the American Heart Association. It says most adults can safely have up to 400 milligrams of caffeine a day. That's about 5 small cups of coffee. Researchers say moderate coffee drinking may help lower the risk of heart disease, heart failure, and stroke for some people. Not everybody, but for some. They also say it's best to skip the extra sugar flavored syrups and creamers. Yeah, but I like my double doubles. I can't take my coffee black. I've tried. It just doesn't taste good for me. At least I just don't like the flavor after, you know? Just kind of sits there stale in my mouth. Not a great feeling. And if you're making coffee at home, they say using a paper filter may actually be a healthier choice than unfiltered coffee. You know those, the pods, right? You put them in the Keurigs or whatever. I heard apparently like a bunch of plastic gets into those pods when you actually brew the coffee. So we have actually opted for these basic metal looking pods, basically the same looks as the plastic ones. And we grind coffee and put them in there. And apparently it's a lot more healthier than using the plastic because it does get in to your coffee grinds. So I got to say, if someone tells you to cut back on your coffee, say no, unless you're having more than 5 cups of coffee a day.
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Eric, I want you to want me. It's 107.5 Cool FM. Well, I gotta say, this highway got some pretty bad luck, because for the second time in just a few weeks, thousands of blueberries spilled onto this BC highway, creating a different kind of jam. We'll talk about this after Tyler Shaw and Run to You on Cool. Can you

0: Dude.
1: It's 107.5 Cool FM with Tyler Shaw. This highway probably got some bad luck. I gotta say, for the second time in just a few weeks, thousands of blueberries actually spilt onto this BC highway, and it created quite the jam. Transport truck lost several crates of blueberries, and the spill caused a motorcycle to slide through the berries while other drivers slowed down to avoid the mess. Police say the driver was ticketed because the load wasn't properly secured. Road crews had to clean up the sticky highway before traffic could get moving again. And believe it or not, the second blueberry spill on the same highway in just a few weeks. Looks like the highway might be becoming the province's busiest jam.
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5: 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Rob is ready to play. Good morning, Rob.
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5: 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All right, Rob, yeah. 10 questions, 60 seconds. 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

0: Jimmy Fine, Homesick. It's 107.5 Cool FM. It is Gio. Looking forward to seeing her on Friday night, the OLG main stage for night one, day one of Kempen Fest. Looking forward to Kempen Fest as well. I mentioned last year that it was kind of basically my first Kempen Fest. First one working here at Cool FM, but really first one as I could remember it as an adult, because I went when I was a kid. Don't really have any memory of it, so it was really fun to go out and look around, see what Kempen Fest has to offer, and I'm looking forward to it this year as well. You can catch Jamie Fine, like I said, on the OLG main stage on Friday night. 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We'll kick off 30 minutes of cool music next with the Goo Goo Dolls.
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It is Gio. We're running 30 minutes of uninterrupted cool music. Well, the Spider-Man Brand New Day film hitting theaters this Friday. So excited for that one. And there was a real-life Spider-Man who is making headlines. We'll talk more about this story coming up next hour. Teddy Swims and Mr. Know-It-All. It's on Cool FM. She

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Pinky, can we pretend it's 107.5 Cool FM? It is Gio. Good evening. Well, the water bottle trend is back. We'll talk more about this and what water bottle has become somebody else's personality after Noah Kahan and the Great Divide. It's 107.5 Cool FM.

0: 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It is Gio. Well, there's a viral post right now going around talking about how certain water bottle brands seem to take over every few years. The trend. It has started off really with like the Hydro Flask, the Yeti, and then the Stanley, which was really, really big. Right now, the latest one is Owala, the latest must-have bottle. Some people joke these bottles become more than just something to drink from. It's actually becoming part of your personality. And I think that is fair to say. Who knew that, you know, social status would be what water bottle you have? I own a Yeti. I've had this thing for 3 years. It's got scratches. It's got dents on it. It is all reliable. I am not moving on from this thing. Unless it really doesn't keep its cool anymore, it doesn't stay cold inside, then I will have to get a new one. But at this rate, with all these water bottle trends, by next summer, we'll be buying a new one anyway.
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Well, one of the most anticipated movies of the year, for myself at least, Spider-Man Brand New Day, hitting theaters this Friday. Super excited for it. And a real-life Spider-Man already making the headlines. We'll tell you more about this story coming up in 5 minutes. It's Alex Warren and Fever Dream now on 107.5 Cool FM.

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It is Gio. This week, the most anticipated movie for myself of the year, Spider-Man Brand New Day, hitting theaters. But there's one Spider-Man already making headlines.

0: Well, a man dressed as Spider-Man jumped out of his Jeep to help someone in a wheelchair cross a busy six-lane road in Arkansas. He had just finished working a superhero-themed event when he spotted the man struggling to get across. Before the light changed, he rushed over saying, "I got you," safely helped him across, and police shared the security video online where it's now gone viral. He's 20 years old, and he says he didn't think twice. He just saw someone who needed help. Looks like the Spider-Man didn't want to wait till Friday's premiere, so he started his press tour just a couple days early.
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0: 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It is Gio. Good evening. Happy Monday. And we've got ourselves a brand new episode of What Barry's Talking About, the podcast from Barry 360. 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

Aussie Bad at Love. It's 107.5 Cool FM. It is Gio heading out for the night. Thanks so much for having your cool on. I'll be back tomorrow night. We will count down your top 7 at 7, your most requested songs of the day. I'll leave you with some Alex Samson and Misery. 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
0: 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And then not do it again until next year. 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
1: He had one right answer before we even started playing. Rob is ready to play. 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
1: Oh, it's beautiful. But wait a minute, isn't this?
0: Yeah, yes it is.
1: But I thought the old lady dropped it into the ocean in the end.

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what you blew it. Thought you buried me, but I'm alive and living my best life. Yes. Tell me, how's it feel? Huh? Yeah, it was hot then, but I'm even hotter now.

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Some people are afraid to expose intimate details of their life to others. Dale and Charlie, on the other hand, no filter. You've been warned. It's Cool Mornings with Dale and

0: 107.5 Cool FM at 512. How are you? It's Dale and Charlie.
1: 19 right now, but it feels like 140 degrees outside. Like the humidity is stupid.
0: Yeah.
1: Isn't it supposed to blow out of here?
0: No, I don't know.
1: It says 24 today with clearing and some showers, but man, I don't know. Maybe some more wind or something needs to happen.
0: I don't know.
1: I thought it was going to cool down.
0: No, it still says like it's still going to feel into the low 30s today.
1: I know.
0: Even with all that rain. The rain was insane. Pardon me for sounding just a little bit like I'm rapping here, but I'm telling you, that was crazy, that storm.
1: Around 9 o'clock? Is it like it just kind of came down?
0: Booming, lightning and thunder. And just like, you could hear it like...
1: Yeah. My dogs were like passed out on their back, didn't care.
0: Well, that's good. Because some people, I'm sure last night, the dogs would have been freaked.
1: Yeah, some dogs do freak out.
0: There was some pretty good thunder snap happening last night.
1: So, yeah, the ground is watered.
0: Is it ever watered?
1: It's humid.
0: It is. But, I mean, it's so watered, that's the thing. It's just now, it's all coming up from the ground.
1: Yeah, so there's still a chance, I think, today, but we should clear out at some
0: point. On and off. Then we get like a nice stretch going into the weekend. Looks really good. And shaping up to be beautiful on Friday for the start of Kevin Fest.
1: Yes.
0: Yeah.
1: I'm excited.
0: Great. Alrighty. Let's get a look and see how traffic's moving along this morning. MJ.
2: A good start right now. Heading down the major routes, Barrie to the Holland Marsh to the GTA. The 400 is looking good for you and not seeing any problems. North of Barrie, traveling up to Coldwater on the 400. Same goes for Highway 11. That's in good shape from Barrie to Orillia to Gravenhurst. Meanwhile, over on at 27 to Elmvale and 90 to Angus, looking good too. If you do spot a problem on the roads, let us know. 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I'm MJ. More traffic

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6: 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One in 10 homeowners hit underground infrastructure while digging last year. Officials say these incidents could have been prevented by getting a locate. 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
2: Ariana?
1: Ariana.
2: Ariana.
1: It's one of those names I just can't seem to say properly.
2: No, you got it. Ariana.
1: Is that it?
2: Okay. Yeah.
1: It's Ariana Grande, though, Dale. No, it's not. I hate that I made you love me. How are you? It's 20 minutes after 5 o'clock, and it's Dale and Charlie. And after that rain you got last night, I don't think anybody has to go through the car wash today. I think all the bird poop got pretty much plum scraped off of your car last night.
2: Mm-hmm.
1: Blasted off. It was like a power washer coming down
2: 100%.
1: At times. Today, it looks like it's going to be, I don't know, what is it? It kind of a...
2: It still says there is a chance, but it should dry out. So it's not going to be a washout of a day. So,
1: okay.
2: I think that's what it's going to be.
1: That's what it's going
2: to
1: be.
2: I was trying to check my app at the same time. Okay, look, it's 19 now. It's still going to feel into the 30s, and there is rain in the forecast potentially for today.
1: So you got an iPhone.
2: Sure do.
1: And did you buy it outright, or you got it, and as long as you have the plan going, you're paying it off with the plan, whatever provider you're on? Is that the way it works with you?
2: Yeah, I can't remember. Yes, I think so.
1: Yeah?
2: No, yeah.
1: Apple is said to be considering a product lease service. So, like, you know the way you lease a car?
2: Yeah.
1: So they want to do that with phones.
2: Instead of buying it.
1: Yeah.
2: Because then every give it back.
1: Yeah, or a laptop or a tablet.
2: Kind of like that idea.
1: You would lease it.
2: Okay.
1: At the end of the lease, you could do the same thing. You could either upgrade to a new product or buy what you've been leasing.
2: Yeah. I like it. That makes sense. Because right now, I have to... my son needs a MacBook for school. My computer is dying a slow death. Like, there's lines through it.
1: I suppose if it was a lease one, they would be responsible for fixing it, right?
2: Well, it would be under
1: generally a
2: warranty.
1: Yeah.
2: Yeah. So right now, for example, like, I've killed the warranty on this because it's a couple years old, right? So there's no warranty there anymore.
1: Mm-hmm.
2: So I think it's a good idea. You know, I like the idea of, you know, leasing something for a couple years and then giving it back.
1: What else have you done that with?
2: Just saying.
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They're not always disgruntled, but when they are, it's because they didn't get the memo we were out of coffee at the station. 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

0: Cherry's Best Mix, 107.5 Cool FM. 529 Dale and Charlie. Okay, so later on this morning, you are going to hear the cue to call for Cool FM's Pick Your Prize Party. Yes, you will. You always want to be caller number 7 when you hear it, 727-1075, because we want you to be joining us at that party on September the 11th. Oh, yeah. Today, it looks like the rain has abated a little bit, although we might see some more showers through the day, but I don't think we're going to see anything crazy like what happened overnight last night. Wow, that was a lot of rain, and it's pretty humid out there this morning. What's going on with traffic, MJ?
1: It's a quiet drive right now on the 400, Barry to the Holland Marsh to the GTA. Things are running smoothly for you and not seeing any problems over on the 404 between Newmarket down to Markham. Meanwhile, 27 to Elmvale and on 90 to Angus, 89 to Alliston. Those secondary routes not finding any major issues. 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I'm MJ. More traffic in minutes on 107.5 Cool FM.
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2: Good morning. Here's what Barry's talking about. Well, that was a bit of a storm. Loud, bright at times, and copious quantities of water, which led to flooding on many streets as drainage systems tried to keep up. All watches have been lifted, but there is a rainfall advisory in place for Halliburton for tonight through tomorrow morning. A 7.1 earthquake shook Japan's southern island today, triggering a tsunami advisory. No reports of major damage. France has ordered another 4,000 people to flee tourist sites along its Atlantic coast as returning heat threatens firefighters' hold on a vast wildfire west of Bordeaux. Fires in France and Spain have displaced more than 330,000 people. Beginning Friday, Albertans will be able to pay out of pocket for diagnostic screening tests, including an MRI and an ultrasound, and without a doctor's referral. The change can help those who pay get a faster cancer diagnosis and improve their chances of survival without increasing wait times for others. Israeli Prime Minister Netanyahu will meet with U.S. President Trump today. It'll be their first face-to-face since they launched the war against Iran and is seen as a chance for Netanyahu to smooth out strains in their relationship. News happens anywhere, anytime. When you see news in the making, loop us in with a text, image, or video at 705-797-1111. Jay's bats still were not great, but neither were the Nationals. Toronto hanging on for a 3-2 win last night. Max Scherzer went 2 2/3 innings in his return to the lineup, allowing one run on 4 hits. Canada won the hammer throw and picked up 6 gymnastics medals at the Commonwealth Games Monday. Medal count for the Maple Leaf at 21, 7 gold, 8 silver, and 6 bronze to rank 3rd behind Australia and England. Could get rained on again today. The forecast in 30.
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2: Clouds today, chance of showers and thunder, high 24, humidex around 31, starts to clear tonight, low 16, mostly sunshine tomorrow, high again near 24, it is 19 in Barrie. For updates all day long, follow us on Blue Sky and X at Barrie 360 and online at Barrie360.com.
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0: Majid Jordan, waves of rain like we had last night. How are you? It's Dale and Charlie. It is not going to be as rainy today. There is still a chance we could see some showers through the day, but really last night was the big show. And today we're still going to feel low, like around 30 later on with the humidity. It's still, even though it's 19 right now, but you go outside, it's kind of like, yeah, you know, there's a lot of humidity in there. You can definitely feel it. Good news is, though, as we get closer and closer to the weekend, it's going to start to clear out and it gets pretty nice there, like lower humidity and a lot of sunshine coming our way.
1: Do you know what we need?
0: What do we need?
1: We need a mascot. No, listen, why do we not have a Cool FM mascot? And he could be like, we could have like a cool cat or like, I don't know, something.
0: Okay. That's true.
1: So,
0: okay.
1: The reason I am saying this is because the Alliston Potato Festival is coming up Sunday, August 9th.
0: Yep.
1: All right.
0: Yeah.
1: And the festival hopes to find friends for their mascot, Tater Tim.
0: Tater Tim.
1: Tater Tim. Now, what they are hoping to accomplish is a kind of a mascot gathering.
0: Okay, now they don't have to be potato-based mascots.
1: No, not at all. So mascots are invited to meet festival attendees, pose for pictures, and take part in the afternoon of family fun.
0: Okay.
1: So they will also join Tater Tim at the Recycled Teenagers Classic Car and Truck Show. And they will help him select, I guess, his favorite vehicles. So this is a thing that the teenagers put on. Mm-hmm. So organizers are basically saying, you know, businesses in the area, Simcoe County, that if you have a mascot as part of your organization, like we think of, you know, Charlie Horse, things like that.
0: Yeah.
1: Go to the Potato Festival in Alliston.
0: Do you have to sign up ahead
1: of
0: time?
1: Yes, you do. So I will put it up online. So, but you could go to like the AllistonPotatoFest.com for details. But I'm thinking like, why don't we need a mascot?
0: We could do it.
1: Would it be a
0: cool cat? Oh, no, I like your cool cat.
1: Cool cat
0: idea. Yeah.
1: Because
0: I'm
1: like,
0: with the blue and the turquoise kind of colors of the cat.
1: Yeah, but what kind of, now, what kind of cat? Do we get, like, do we do a hairless cat? One of those ones that look
0: like... No, those are like, creepy.
1: Okay.
0: I don't want a Dr. Evil cat.
1: Okay.
0: Mr. Bigglesworth.
1: Okay. So no Dr. Evil's cat.
0: I'm thinking more of Mr. Whiskers kind of cat.
1: A Mr. Whiskers?
0: Yeah.
1: Okay. Okay, as long as it doesn't shed, because I'm allergic.
0: Yeah, we'll hook him up with Tater Tim.
1: I think it'll be fun.
0: Now that Tater Tim has taken over down in Alliston.
1: I like it.
0: After the original mascot, French Fry Frank, had to go in for bypass surgery. How are the roads looking now, MJ?
2: A good drive down the roads from Barrie to the Holland Marsh to the GTA. Things are running along well and not seeing any problems north of Barrie on Highway 11, traveling up to Orillia. Meanwhile, over on 89 at Alliston and on 26 to Stainer, 90 to Angus, all those routes looking good. 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I'm MJ. More traffic in minutes on 107.5 Cool FM.
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1: Mm-hmm.
0: 5:49, Dale and Charlie on still a very humid Tuesday morning.
1: Yeah, don't bother doing your hair. It's putting...
0: Oh, yeah, it's a big poof.
1: Forget it.
0: That's it. That's the sound. Here he walks out the door. I got up this morning and I shaved.
1: Oh, good.
0: And
1: good.
0: My wife got me a new razor.
1: Amazing.
0: Because the old one I've been using for I don't know how long. It's
1: just, I knew your face looked different.
0: Yeah. Yeah.
1: Like a baby's bottom.
0: There, right? Well, they've often been called that in some form. But here's the thing. It's one of those new, and I mean, mine was the old school because I've had it forever.
1: Okay.
0: Now it's got one, and I'm looking at the handle part of it, mm-hmm. and it's got a weird little, like a wire sticking up to this wheel, and I realize it's one of those weird ones that kind of will rotate back and forth as well. So, like, when you're shaving, it can, like, instead of being, like, straight on your face, it can suddenly go like this and like that. And
1: it's it has, like, wheel, like, it moves in all directions.
0: Yes, and I'm like, I'm not sure I like that. I'm not sure I like that.
1: Well, that's just the razor being thorough.
0: I guess, but you see those guys on TV, and they're shaving, and they drag it up from underneath, and then they go right up, and then right down. Nobody shaves like that, man.
1: Well, now you can with this new...
0: I don't want to, or I'm coming in here, and I will be covered in little pieces of toilet paper all over my face. I know it, because I know what I'm like.
1: Maybe you just need to upgrade to the electric.
0: I've already got one of those.
1: I remember my grandfather used to shave in the kitchen. With his electric, he'd be like, and he would just sit there in the kitchen.
0: While he was making the pasta sauce, you know.
1: Literally at the same time.
0: Come on.
1: That's what
0: standing there in his undershirt.
1: That's where the flavor came from.
0: Shaving over the pasta.
1: Basically.
0: Sauce.
1: 100% what happened.
0: There's your visual for this morning. Good morning.
1: Wine on the counter. Good to go.
0: Oh, man. You know? The whole scene.
1: Yeah.
0: All right. What's going on with you, Dan? What are you working on? Have you shaved this morning, Dan? What do you got for 6 o'clock?
2: Quite the storm last night. Is there more to come? Tell you. Top of the hour.
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0: 107.5 Cool FM. And there's Fever Dream. Alex Warren. 5:59 Dale and Charlie. Good morning. Welcome to Tuesday. Oh, she's wet. Yeah, I don't. Hey, I don't think you'll have to take out the hose to garden or to water anything today in the garden. No, I think we're good. It's very humid out there right now, though. MJ, what's going on with traffic?
1: Running along well on the 400 from Coldwater to Barrie and down towards the GTA, while not spotting any problems over on the 404 from Newmarket to Markham. 11 running smoothly as well from Orillia to Barrie, and over on 27 to Elmvale, 89 on the way to Alliston, not finding any setbacks. 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I'm MJ. More traffic in minutes on 107.5 Cool FM.
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2: Good morning. Here's what Barrie's talking about. Could feel it building through the evening, and it hit with a vengeance. Torrential rain in some areas, flooding out a few streets, stressing out sump pumps. No watches or warnings in play this morning, but there is an advisory for more rain tonight in Haliburton, potential for 50 to 100 millimeters. Stay tuned. Alberta Premier Danielle Smith says Albertans have a pretty good idea when something isn't right, so starting Friday, they'll be able to pay out-of-pocket for diagnostic screening tests, including MRIs and ultrasounds, and they will not need a doctor's referral. Smith says the province wants to put the power in the hands of the patient so they can get peace-of-mind tests. Patients will pay for the tests up front, but could be reimbursed in some cases. Israeli Prime Minister Netanyahu meets with U.S. President Trump today in their first face-to-face talk since the U.S. and Israel launched military strikes against Iran. The meeting comes as both leaders face political pressure at home, with Trump pushing to end the costly conflict ahead of November's midterm elections. They'll also discuss a U.S.-Israeli agreement with Lebanon. Trump says he and Netanyahu have a little difference over Iran, but adds they're pretty close. Another 4,000 people have been ordered out of campsites, holiday villages, and leisure parks along the Atlantic coast of France as wildfires threaten to build again west of Bordeaux. Fires in France and Spain have displaced more than 330,000 people. Residents on Japan's southern island are on alert after a 7.1 earthquake rumbled through, triggering a tsunami advisory. See it, shoot it, share your news on the Barrie 360 text line, 705-797-1111. Max Scherzer went 2 2/3 innings in his return to the lineup, allowed one run on four hits. Jays hung on for a 3-2 win over the Nationals. Canada's medal count at the Commonwealth Games up to 21, got there with a gold and hammer throw and 6 gymnastics medals. Today's one-word weather, the forecast in 30.
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0: Cool FM weather. Cover of clouds today, chance of showers and thunder, high 24, Humidex near 31, starts to clear tonight, low 16, mostly sunshine tomorrow, high again near 24, it is 19 in Barrie. 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

0: Paradise Train, who along with the Bare Naked Ladies and Matt Nathanson are going to be at RBC Amphitheater a week from tonight.
1: Oh, wow.
0: Yeah.
1: That's going to be a good show.
0: I think it will be a very good show. Mm-hmm. How are you? It's Dale and Charlie. It is a rainy kind of a day, although I don't know if it's raining right now, at least not where we are. It's not. Maybe where you are, it might be a little.
1: There is advisories, or I think further away.
0: But boy, that was a lot of rain last night. Today, though, there is still a chance we could see some showers, maybe a thunderstorm. 24 feeling into the 30s, mind you. So it is still going to be kind of a hot one. But then it gets nicer as it goes along. It looks like it kind of clears up. And we get into some sunshine, and it is going to be pretty nice as we head into the weekend. Right now, it is currently 19, but we've already got that humidity built in outside.
1: In Florida, named Jeffrey, has been arrested.
0: Yeah.
1: You see, Jeffrey broke into a woman's house last Thursday at about 6:30 a.m.
0: Yeah.
1: Okay?
0: Okay.
1: Now, the woman whose house Jeffrey broke into woke up because her dog started barking. So she grabbed her firearm because, you know, it is Florida.
0: Yep.
1: And then walked downstairs.
0: Right.
1: That's when she saw Jeffrey.
0: Okay.
1: So Jeffrey was in the kitchen.
0: Sure.
1: Enjoying some sort of a makeshift margarita.
0: Oh.
1: Mm, yeah.
0: Okay.
1: Yeah, sitting at the kitchen table.
0: Nice.
1: He apologized.
0: Okay.
1: Ran out.
0: Mm-hmm.
1: Jumped over the fence.
0: Yeah.
1: While still holding a margarita.
0: Hey, that's talent.
1: It's unclear why.
0: I don't know.
1: He broke in. Perhaps again, maybe he was looking for a party. Maybe he ran out of tequila.
0: Saw some limes sitting there in a basket on the kitchen table, said, that's what my margarita's missing.
1: Don't do this.
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0: You know, my margarita was just a little flat with that pre-made mix, and I thought, some fresh margaritas.
1: That's it.
0: And some fresh limes, rather. But
1: nobody, it's early in the morning. She'll be sleeping.
0: She'll be
1: sleeping.
0: Fine.
1: No problem.
0: It is time to check traffic details. Let's get the latest from MJ.
3: Between Barrie and the Holland Marsh down towards Toronto, the 400 continues to be in good shape while not seeing any problems. Over on the 404 from Newmarket to Markham, on 89 to Alliston, on 26 to Stainer and to Collingwood, 92 heading to Wasonga. 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
1: Friday night, let me take you out. Show downtown what it's all about. Something kinda like we used to do. 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

0: 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And next to you, 622 Dale and Charlie. It's going to be wet and humid, and we might see a little bit more rain still coming through the day today. But man, we got a lot of it last night, so the plants and the lawn, I think, are okay.
1: Mm-hmm.
0: They're okay for now. But it is already like 19. Feels warmer than that with the humidity out there. So you're sitting around. It was funny. I had some friends over there on the weekend.
1: Okay.
0: And one of them was sitting there, and she said, oh, I have trouble sleeping. I can't sleep and stuff like that. And I said, what do you do when you can't sleep? Oh, I listen to podcasts. And they said, oh, what do you listen to? She goes, Dateline.
1: Mm.
0: I says, well, that's happy and chipper and cheerful.
1: That's great.
0: Let's tune into some real life, murder mysteries there to put us back to sleep. I says, why don't you listen to ours and get a good laugh anyway? And the latest episode of 15 Minutes You'll Never Get Back is out now, wherever you get your podcasts, Spotify, Apple Podcasts, wherever you get them, right on the website, too, 107.5coolfm.com. And so I'm hoping that she did, finally.
1: Did you convince her?
0: I think so. I think so. But, you know, old habits are hard to break. It's like us complaining about the weather and what to do about it, which we do on the latest episode of 15 Minutes You'll Never Get Back. Oh, well, it's going to be a little bit of a shock to the system when you head out the door this morning, because
1: it is.
0: It is. Stop downplaying it.
1: It stinks.
0: It's awful. It's brutal. It's cold. It's windy. We've got to be honest with people. Not going to have somebody go out in their spring jacket.
1: I'm just wearing.
0: And then go, oh,
1: I'm just wearing a.
0: Charlie said it wasn't that bad out.
1: I'm just wearing a swacket. So.
0: I'm sorry?
1: A swacket.
0: What's a swacket?
1: Half sweater, half jacket. What's wrong with you? A swacket. I just made that up.
0: Did you?
1: I think we have to patent that. A swacket.
0: Do we?
1: Yep.
0: So you can wear it with your shants in the summertime?
1: It's fine. A swacket, a little toque, good to go.
0: A swacket and a toque.
1: It's a sweater. It's a swacket. Anyway.
0: Why don't you just put your hook on? It's half headband, half toque. You go with your swacket and shins.
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0: 107.5 Cool FM, 629. How are you? It's Dale and Charlie. Coming up a little later on, you are going to get the cue to call for Cool FM's Pick Your Prize contest. Yes, we want to get you into that party we're having on July. Because it is July still. 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At Liar's Kitchen and Social. Oh, have you checked out the list of prizes? 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And then you got to be ready to know which prize you're going to take when you're the last person standing on stage that night. Okay? It'll be coming up a little later on. Maybe a little earlier than usual today, just for something different. So just to keep you on your toes. Seventh caller when you do hear the cue to call for Cool FM's Pick Your Prize contest. Looks like the rain's kind of let up, giving us a bit of a break now, but we could still see more through the course of the day today. How are the roads doing, MJ?
1: A good start to the drive from Coldwater to Barrie to the GTA. Not hearing of any delays out there. While the 404, that's looking good from Newmarket down to the Markham area. Over on 89 to Alliston, on 26 to Stayner, 92 on your way to Wasaga. 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I'm MJ. More traffic in minutes on 107.5 Cool FM.
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2: Good morning. Here's what Barrie's talking about: the thunder, the lightning, the rain, the flooded streets. Quite the storm last night. Sewer systems unable to keep up in some neighborhoods. Sump pumps pushed to the limit. There's a chance of more rain and thunder during the day today, but not to the extent we saw last night. Ontario appears to be doing better than much of the country when it comes to getting psychiatric patients out of emergency rooms and into hospital care. New data shows the average wait for a mental health admission in Ontario is just under 21 hours, compared with more than 33 in Alberta and Quebec. Experts say the bigger problem nationwide is a shortage of mental health beds and community supports. One solution getting attention is Prince Edward Island's dedicated mental health emergency department, which cut acute mental health admissions by 36% in its first year by connecting more patients with specialized care and community services. Alberta Premier Danielle Smith says people usually know when something doesn't feel right with their health, so starting Friday, Albertans will be able to pay out of pocket for a diagnostic screen. Screening tests, including MRIs and ultrasounds, without first getting a doctor's referral. Smith says the move is aimed at putting more control in the hands of patients, allowing them to get what she calls peace of mind testing when they have concerns. Patients will have to cover the cost up front, although the province says reimbursement could be available in some cases. Long weekend looming, a lot of road trips likely. How's your driving? A CAA survey has found nearly all Ontario motorists, 96%, say they've witnessed dangerous driving over the past year, with speeding, aggressive driving, and distracted driving topping the list. But wait, only 57% admit they've engaged in at least one risky behavior. CAA says the findings reveal a disconnect between what drivers see on the road and how they judge their own actions. It's urging motorists to slow down, stay focused, and make safer choices behind the wheel. Your Eyes on the Street could be our next headline. Text your tip to 705-797-1111. Jay's bats still were not great last night, but neither were the Nationals. Toronto hanging on for a 3-2 win. Max Scherzer went 2 2/3 innings in his return to the lineup, allowing one run on four hits. Canada won the hammer throw and picked up 6 gymnastics medals at the Commonwealth Games Monday. Medal count for the Maple Leaf at 21. 7 gold, 8 silver, and 6 bronze, to rank third behind Australia and England. Could get rained on again today. The forecast in 30.
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2: Cool FM weather. Clouds today, chance of showers and thunder, high 24, humidex near 31. Starts to clear tonight, low 16, mostly sunshine tomorrow, high again near 24. 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

Charlie is the reason they banned the original recipe for Play-Doh. 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And Dale? 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

0: Jerry's Best Mix, 107.5 Cool FM, the ladies and Jane. It's 6:40, it's Dale and Charlie. Coming up in about half an hour, we are going to play the Cool FM Generation Gap, where you are going to get a chance to win a Flag Store prize pack and passes to Canada's Wonderland. That's coming up at 7:10 this morning. We've got a little bit of rain still sprinkling around. Maybe through the course of the day, we might see some more. Already feels humid, though. I mean,
1: it's really gross.
0: It's going to feel like into the low 30s later on today. So dress accordingly, all right? It's already kind of a sticky 19 degrees, if you will. We're going to find out what's trending coming up in about 10 minutes, but we already found something that's trending right now.
1: I feel like I'm in Disney. Actually, yeah, Universal.
0: Universal.
1: Yeah.
0: Harry Potter.
1: Yeah.
0: But this time, not coming back in like movie form.
1: Right.
0: Coming back in Timbit form.
1: Oh, shut up and take my money. Look at these.
0: Harry Potter is now going to be at Tim Hortons because the magic has arrived, they're saying.
1: They are celebrating their 25th
0: anniversary of Harry Potter.
1: Wow.
0: Uh-huh. And they've got all these kinds of things. Like, you're going to be able to choose all the different donuts. There's donuts based on your favorite, your Hogwarts house, whether it's Gryffindor with a strawberry cheesecake.
1: Mm.
0: Whether it's Slytherin with a chocolate pistachio. Ravenclaw gets blueberry. And Hufflepuff gets lemon meringue.
1: I know. Look at these donuts. These are cool.
0: Yeah. They've also got themed drinks.
1: Yeah. I see these. Wow.
0: And Golden Snitch Timbits.
1: Now, this is cool.
0: And a Golden Snitch Timbits holder.
1: Yeah.
0: Which looks really cool.
1: And what's in the Timbits? Like, there's something in there.
0: Well, it's some sort of...
1: luxury.
0: I don't know.
1: It's orange.
0: Yeah. I don't know what it is. It looks magical.
1: It does. We'll have to try. I'm going to have to buy it. When does this happen for me? August
0: 28th.
1: There we go. August 28th.
0: So a month. No, still got a month away.
1: So August 12th.
0: Oh, August 12th, but they're going to host a trivia night.
1: That's cool.
0: What? Weird.
1: Yeah.
0: Trivia night at Tim Hortons. All right, anyway. There you go. So if you're a Tim Hortons fan... and you're a Harry Potter fan.
1: Well.
0: Your worlds are colliding. Worlds are colliding. There you go. Interesting, anyway.
1: You know what I would like?
0: What's that?
1: If Tim Hortons is going to start to do this, you know they do all these collaborations now.
0: Yeah.
1: I really want to see a Spaceballs one.
0: They may.
1: May the tin bits be with you. Like, come on. Come on. Anyway.
0: I'm a mog.
1: That's right. I'm my own best friend.
0: Okay. We're going to find out what else is trending coming up in less than 10 minutes' time. Right now, let's see what the roads are doing, and MJ's got the details.
2: A good drive this morning from Coldwater to Barrie to the GTA. Not finding any problems out on the 400. Well, Highway 11, that's in good shape from Barrie to Orillia. Meanwhile, over on 90 to Angus and on 27 to Elmvale. So far, no setbacks. But if you do see any problems in traffic, let us know about it. 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I'm MJ. More traffic in minutes on 107.5 Cool FM.
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0: 97.5 Cool FM, Mason Gray. It is 10 to 7, Dale and Charlie with, I can see a little bit of light trying to get through the
1: dry.
0: Clouds there.
1: I think we're good.
0: I don't know. I hope so, but there's still a chance we could see some showers popping up throughout the day today. Right now it's 19, but the humidity already feels pretty thick. What are you working on for 7 o'clock, Dan, in the Barrie 360 newsroom?
2: CAA has found nearly all Ontario drivers have witnessed dangerous driving over the past year, but only half admit that they've engaged in at least one risky behavior. We'll steer through the details, top of the hour.
0: Because we're a bunch of liars, but anyway.
1: I'm not. Do you know how hard it is to drive and yell at your kid at the same time?
0: No, I don't, actually.
1: That's true, you don't. But everybody else does.
0: What's coming up in trending?
1: It's a surprise.
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0: Okay, Charlie, what's going on?
1: Glenn Close and Ridley Scott are among those who will receive honorary Oscars at the 17th Governor's Awards, which happened like months before the Oscars. So I guess, you know, these honorary Oscars are for people that probably been nominated 1,000 times, but like I think Tom Cruise got one.
0: Yeah, it's almost like we all know them, and we're all kind of like...
1: And it's like, why?
0: What? They've never won one? Are you kidding? Yeah. I mean, you think that Glenn Close didn't get an Oscar for Fatal Attraction?
1: I was thinking more of Air Force One when she played Vice President. I thought that was really good. Okay, fine. I'm just saying.
0: Better than Fatal Attraction?
1: And then, of course, there's Ridley Scott, right? Like, so, Aliens, Blade Runner, Thelma and Louise, Gladiator,
0: I know,
1: Black Hawk Down, The Martian, like...
0: Yeah.
1: What?
0: I know.
1: Okay.
0: Crazy.
1: And speaking of movies, all 8 Harry Potter movies, since we were just talking about the collaboration between Harry Potter and Tim Hortons, all 8 movies are going to be in theaters from August 27th until the 3rd. So just like that 4-day stretch.
0: Okay.
1: And also some never-before-seen footage and everything to celebrate the 25th anniversary.
0: All right.
1: And this just coming down, short people are the future. Listen to this. Scientists basically say they consume less food, use less fuel.
0: Yeah.
1: More of them can fit on Earth, and they're basically eco-friendly humans. Now, was Prince short?
0: Yes, he was.
1: He was short. See?
0: He was a little guy.
1: He was a little guy. Well, his music is huge. Mm-hmm. The movie Purple Rain, taking center stage now, Broadway.
0: Holy man,
1: yeah,
0: Broadway.
1: So Purple Rain. Now, I never saw the movie, but everybody can appreciate.
0: Oh, what?
1: I'm sorry, I just didn't. It was before my time, but I can appreciate like what he is and who he is. 40 years of pop culture-ness. I mean, come on. So finally, it's going to be New York.
0: You've never seen.
1: Yeah, Purple Rain. Preview performances start next spring, the in 2027 in New York City. And we all know that if it's good in New York, that Mervish will probably pick it up.
0: Of course.
1: And it'll come to Canada.
0: Of course.
1: And that is what is trending on Cool FM.
0: Never seen I don't even know how I could be friends with you.
1: I know. I get it. I understand.
0: Man.
1: I don't know how I could be friends with me sometimes. So,
0: yeah. I mean, jeez. Legend. First Avenue, Minneapolis. Oh. Here we go. When Doves Cry.

0: 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Hey, there's Prince. When Doves Cry. 6:59. Dale and Charlie coming up 10 minutes from now, kids. Are you ready? I bet you are, because we are going to be playing the Cool FM Generation Gap, and that's where you get a chance to call and talk to us, because we want to give you the chance to get your hands on those passes for Canada's Wonderland. That'll be coming up in 10 minutes' time. Also, 7:40 this morning, $1,000 on the line with Cool FM's $1,000 Minute. Yeah. Okay, so it's a little bit lighter out there now. Last night we got a lot of rain. Today there's a chance we could see a sprinkle more here and there, but nothing going on right now. What's happening with traffic, MJ?
1: Southbound 400 continues to look great from Barrie down to the GTA, but it will slow down between Finch and the 401. Meanwhile, the 404, not too bad of a drive there between Newmarket to Markham. Highway 11, you're looking at a good run between Orillia and Barrie on 27 to Elmvale and over on 90 to Angus. 89 to Alliston, looking good. 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
2: Good morning. Here's what Barrie's talking about. Well, that was a bit of a storm. Loud, bright at times, and copious quantities of water, which led to flooding on many streets as drainage systems tried to keep up. All watches and warnings have been lifted, though there is a chance of more showers and thunder today. Ontario drivers are pointing fingers at dangerous drivers, just not at themselves. A CAA survey finds 96% of drivers have witnessed risky behavior on the road, including speeding, aggressive driving, and distracted driving, but only 57% admit they've done any of it themselves. Speeding remains the biggest offender, with nearly 4 in 10 drivers confessing to driving over the limit. CAA says with the long weekend approaching, a little self-awareness could go a long way toward making Ontario roads safer. Beginning Friday, Albertans will be able to pay out of pocket for diagnostic screening tests, including an MRI and an ultrasound, and without a doctor's referral. The change can help those who pay get a faster cancer diagnosis, for instance, improving their chances of survival without increasing wait times for others. Israeli Prime Minister Netanyahu will meet with U.S. President Trump today. It'll be their first face-to-face since they launched the war against Iran, and is seen as a chance for Netanyahu to smooth out strains in their relationship. A 7.1 earthquake shook Japan's southern island today, triggering a tsunami advisory. There are no reports of major damage. France has ordered another 4,000 people to flee tourist sites along its Atlantic coast as returning heat threatens firefighters' hold on a vast wildfire west of Bordeaux. Fires in France and Spain have displaced more than 330,000 people. Big moment, local buzz. We want to hear about it. Text us at 705-797-1111. Max Scherzer went 2 2/3 innings and his return to the Jays lineup allowed one run on 4 hits. The Jays hanging on for a 3-2 win over the Nationals. Canada's medal count at the Commonwealth Games up to 21. Got there with a gold in the hammer throw and 6 gymnastics medals. Today's one-word weather? The forecast in 30.
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1: A collection of clouds today, chance of showers and thunder, high 24, humidex near 31, starts to clear up tonight, low 16, looks like mostly sunshine for tomorrow, high again near 24. 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
2: It's hard to believe they amounted to anything, but look at them now. 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

0: 107.5 Cool FM and Moth to a Flame, Swedish House Mafia, and The Weeknd. How are you? It's Dale and Charlie. It's 7:10. 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
1: Okay.
0: All right. 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

0: Elizabeth Berkley. It's her birthday today. So Jesse Spano turning 52 today. Now, which high school does she and Zach and Kellen and Slater go to?
1: Screech.
0: And Screech.
1: And Lisa.
0: And Lisa. Was that West Beverly? West Beverly Hills? Was it Bayside High? Or was it Riverdale? Riverdale High. Which one was it? Where Jesse and Zach, Kelly and Slater all went to? Was that West Beverly Hills High School? Bayside High? Or Riverdale High? 727-1075 for the Cool FM Generation Gap. Prize today, Generation Gap prize from the Flight Store with their two locations, South End and also in Thornton, and passes for Canada's Wonderland. Yeah, there you go. Which has the special Kids Zoom on the go right now. Oh, Kids Fest, I should say. All right, 727-1075. 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
2: A decent run this morning from Barrie to the GTA. The 400 running smoothly, but it does slow between Finch and the 401 as you head down to Toronto. Meanwhile, the 404 between Newmarket to Markham, that's running smoothly on 89 to Alliston and 26 to Stayner, 92 to Wasaga. 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
11: Hello.
0: Hi, who's this?
11: Tammy.
0: Tammy, how are you?
11: Good.
0: Good. Have you got a little one ready to play the game, Tammy?
11: I do.
0: Who's that?
11: What's your name?
12: Spider-Man Mommy.
1: Did you say Spider-Man?
12: Yeah.
1: Okay.

0: Spider-Man Remy?
1: Yeah.
2: Okay. All right, Spider-Man.
0: Okay.
2: Love it.
0: Now, you've just got to check and get the answer right, because where did Jesse Spano go to high school on the TV show Saved by the Bell? Was it West Beverly Hills High School, Bayside High, or Riverdale High?
1: Bayside.
0: Bayside, yeah, you got right. It. Okay, Spider-Man Remy, you've got yourself the prizes today. That's a Flag Store prize pack, and you are going to Canada's Wonderland.
1: Thank you.
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1: Yes, you never know when you're going to hear that.
2: There we go.
1: There it is. 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
2: There's just so many.
1: Trips to Disneyland. 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
2: Florida. Not
1: Bora Bora. No, we're not going to Florida. We're never sending people to Florida. It's too weird down there. We're sending them out to Vegas.
2: Unless you go to Disney. Is that not?
1: Well, that is in there. That's
2: okay,
1: true.
2: That's fair.
1: It's a little pocket.
2: What about France? What about Italy? What about Australia?
1: Right. Yeah, I know. And
2: what about
1: all
2: getting
1: the other
2: your own
1: great
2: boat?
1: Prizes. Yes, that's right. That's
2: brand
1: right.
2: New furniture.
1: Yes.
2: Gold bar.
1: Yes.
2: Some Botox.
1: Yes. Some Botox.
2: Some tattoos. Or remove your tattoos.
1: Just whatever floats your boat.
2: Whatever you want.
1: In fact, you could have that boat.
2: Yeah.
1: You've just got to decide what you want with Cool FM's Pick Your Prize contest. All right, we're looking for caller number 7 right now. It might rain a little bit more through the course of the day, but nothing quite as nutty as it was last night. Currently 19 at Cool.
0: If you hear music getting louder, laughter getting closer, and someone yelling, "This is my song," yeah, you're getting warmer. 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
9: Hello, how are you?
1: Excellent, how are you?
9: I'm all right, I think.
2: Hey, who's this?
1: Who's this?
9: It's Blake.
1: Blake, you are all right.
9: Yes, thank you.
1: You are caller number 7, my friend. You are going to be joining us at Liar's Kitchen and Social on September the 11th. Have you thought about what one of those prizes you'd take?
9: Can I take all of them?
1: No.
9: Okay.
2: Just one.
9: I can't tell you right now.
2: I bet. I know. There's so many.
9: Whatever the wife wants.
1: Whatever the wife wants.
2: Look at you.
1: Wow. All right. Well, you guys have got to decide, because you and you can bring your plus one, which I assume would be your wife, and then come on along and join us at that party, and you might be the last one standing for Cool FM's Pick Your Prize contest. Good luck.
9: Right on. Thank you very much.
1: You are welcome. Yes, indeed. There you go. Always got to be ready. You'll get a chance with Leanne Page later on today and also with Amy later on this afternoon.

0: 107.5 Cool FM and Amanda Marshall, 729. Good morning, it's Dale and Charlie. Oh, yeah. Are you ready for $1,000? I'll bet you are. You're going to get your chance coming up in about 10 minutes' time. Cool FM's $1,000 Minute on the way at 740. 10 questions in 60 seconds. You put it all together, and it's a grand for you. And today, you'd walk away with $100 in Lotto 649 tickets just for being caller number 7. Alrighty, so a little rain gear might not be the worst idea in the world, just because I think we might see some showers through the day. Looks a little ominous out there right now. Gonna feel humid though. Ooh, sticky already. What's going on with traffic, MJ?
1: The southbound 400, there is a little bit of volume just south of King Road, off and on from there to Rutherford. Then you're gonna find more delays between Finch and the 401 as you head into Toronto. While the 404 between Newmarket down to the Markham area, that is looking good so far. No problems spotted over on 92 to Wasaga. Meanwhile, 27 to Elmvale and 89 to Alliston looks good too. 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More traffic in minutes on 107.5 Cool FM.
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2: Good morning. Here's what Barry's talking about. Could feel it building through the evening, and it hit with a vengeance. Torrential rain in some areas, flooding out a few streets, stressing out some pumps. No watches or warnings in play this morning, although there is the chance for more rain and thunder during the day. Bad drivers are everywhere, at least according to Ontario drivers. CAA survey finds 96% of motorists have witnessed dangerous driving in the past year, from speeding and aggressive driving to distracted driving. The catch, just 57% admit they've been guilty of risky behavior. CAA says that disconnect shows many drivers recognize the problem but don't see their role in it. If you end up in an Ontario ER during a mental health crisis, chances are you'll get a hospital bed faster than patients in many other provinces. New numbers show Ontario's average wait is about 21 hours, while Alberta and Quebec top 33. Experts say the fix is more mental health beds and better community care. Prince Edward Island already seeing results, with a dedicated mental health emergency department cutting hospital admissions by 36%. Alberta Premier Danielle Smith says Albertans have a pretty good idea when something isn't right, so starting Friday, they'll be able to pay out of pocket for diagnostic screening tests, including MRIs and ultrasounds, and they will not need a doctor's referral. Smith says the province wants to put the power in the hands of the patient so they can get peace of mind tests. Patients will pay for the tests up front, but could be reimbursed in some cases. Another 4,000 people have been ordered out of campsites, holiday villages, and leisure parks along the Atlantic coast of France as wildfires threaten to build again west of Bordeaux. Fires in France and Spain have displaced more than 330,000 people. Your tip could be today's top story. Text Barry 360 at 705-797-1111. Jay's bats still were not great, but neither were the Nationals. Toronto hanging on for a 3-2 win last night. Canada won the hammer throw and picked up 6 gymnastics medals at the Commonwealth Games on Monday. Medal count for the Maple Leaf at 21. 7 gold, 8 silver, 6 bronze, ranking 3rd behind Australia and England. Could get rained on again today. The forecast in 30.
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2: Clouds today, chance of showers and thunder, high of 24, humidex 31, starts to clear tonight, low 16, mostly sunshine tomorrow, high again near 24. It's 19 in Barrie. 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

0: 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And Counting Crows and Mr. Jones at 7:41 with Dale and Charlie. Well. It's not raining right now.
1: It's dry for now. It's still warm. It's going to be muggy today. There is still a chance of showers. Just keep that in mind. But more gray than not.
0: More importantly, it's time for you to win $1,000.
1: Yeah.
0: 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Are you ready? 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We've got the 10 questions. 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And you'd walk away with $100 in Lotto 649 tickets, too. 727-1075 for Cool FM's $1,000 Minute. Okay, let's check traffic details, and we get the latest for Aaron Waxman and Associates. What's going on, MJ?
2: You're
0: going
2: to find some light volume on the 400 southbound, just south of King Road, off and on down to Rutherford, and then it's going to slow once more between Finch down to the 401, while the 404, a little bit of volume from Davis to St. John's Side Road. No problem spotted over on 90 to Angus, and on 27 to Elmvale, 92 to Wasaga, looks good too. I'm MJ. More traffic in minutes on 107.5 Cool FM.
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0: Okay, away we go. Mike is ready to play. Good morning, Mike.
15: Good morning.
0: Wow, how are you today?
15: I'm outstanding.
0: Outstanding.
1: What are you doing? You going to work?
15: I'm just heading to work.
1: And where do we work?
15: I work in Midland.
1: Okay, that's vague.
0: Can you say what?
15: I'm a private chef.
0: Chef?
1: Ooh, look at you, fancy pants. Wow. That sounds fun.
0: Well. All right, Mike. I guess there's, I'm just going to look ahead and see if there's any questions on here that you might be able to nail down when somebody else might not. Anyway, Mike, we've got 10 questions. We're ready to go. So what you're going to do is you're going to get 60 seconds to answer them all correctly. If you do, you win $1,000. Now, Mike, if you don't know one, say pass. Don't wait too long. Say pass, and then we'll come back to it if time permits, okay?
15: Sounds good.
0: All right, and the first answer you give us is always the one that we take. Right. Here we go. Mike Alderson, it's time for Cool FM's $1,000 Minute. Your 60 seconds begins right now. 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
15: Pass.
0: In soccer, how many yellow cards need to be issued to a single player for them to be ejected?
15: 2.
0: Typically, in which corner of an envelope do you place a postage stamp?
15: the right.
0: When baking, what's the name of the technique where a baking dish is placed in a larger pan filled with hot water?
15: Pass.
0: True or false, rhubarb leaves are safe to eat?
15: True.
0: In Greek mythology, the Trojan horse was used by the Greeks to sneak into which ancient city?
15: Pompeii.
0: Which U.S. state is made up entirely of islands and is located in the Pacific Ocean?
15: Hawaii.
0: How many provinces and territories does Canada have altogether?
15: 11.
0: What's the name of Barbie's longtime boyfriend?
15: Ken.
0: What makeup product is often applied to eyelids to add color?
15: Shadow.
0: You got the shadow part. Yes, you did.
1: Eyeshadow.
0: Now, Jamie Fine is going to be kicking off Kempenfest on Friday, and Charlie and I are going to be there, and it's going to be a fantastic night. The weather looks great for
1: us.
0: Yes. So looking forward to that. I can't believe we have to go back and cover this one again, Mike. The one you passed on.
1: When baking, is the name of the technique?
0: Baking dish is placed in a larger pan filled with hot water. Either a water bath or a bain-marie.
15: Right. I thank you.
0: Oh.
1: And rhubarb.
15: Really?
0: Apparently, rhubarb is not safe to eat. I do remember that because my grandmother used to grow like these big rhubarb plants in the back.
1: The leaves are not.
0: The leaves are not, but the stalks are what you use to make pie or whatever you want, right?
15: Okay.
0: Greek mythology. Trojan horse used by the Greeks to sneak into the ancient city of Troy.
15: Troy.
0: Yeah. Yeah. And there are 13 provinces and territories because Alberta and Saskatchewan haven't left yet.
15: Right.
0: That's still pending, though. Anyway, you know what? You got $100 in Lotto 649 tickets, though. All right?
15: Perfect.
0: Let's see what happens there for you. Thanks for playing along this morning, Mike, on Cool FM's $1,000 Minute. You get your shot tomorrow morning. 7:40 is when we do it. 10 questions in 60 seconds. Let's see if you can do it.

0: 107.5 Cool FM, and there is Benson Boone and Mystical Magical. How are you? It's Dale and Charlie.
1: Got some cloudy conditions right now. Maybe a little sunshine later. Still a chance for showers, but still muggy. Feeling into the 30s today.
0: Yeah, I'm going to be a little bit sticky. Alrighty, so later on we're going to find out what's trending. There's a couple of things I want to ask you about.
1: Oh, fun.
0: There's something I want to ask you about, though, and it's a type... I've got to find the right terminology, because I'm going to see the movie today.
1: Mm.
0: I'm going to see Odyssey today.
1: Right. Okay.
0: And I'm not sure.
1: About what?
0: Well, I want to go, and the one I want to go to says it's Ultra AVX. Now, that's not the seats that move and stuff, are they?
1: I don't know.
0: Well, I thought you would know. You got kids, and you go to all these movies, like, for the
1: I haven't
0: Marvel.
1: Gone to a movie with these kids in years.
0: Oh.
1: They're teenagers, right?
0: Oh.
1: They don't want to be seen with me.
0: Okay. All right.
1: Apparently, I embarrass them. I'm not sure why. I'm pretty cool, I think.
0: Pretty cool?
1: But whatever. Fine.
0: Okay. All right. Well, I'm just going to have to figure that one out then. I don't want to be in those seats that move. That's all. Those are DBX or D-Box or something.
1: The D-Box ones, I think, yeah, those ones move.
0: I just want the ones with the extra leg room and, you know, that kind of thing.
1: Okay. I'm not sure which ones those are.
0: I don't know.
1: Okay. We'll have to Google it.
0: Standard premium or something, they'll call it, like an airline. I don't know. Dan, what are you working on at the 8 o'clock in the Barrie 360 newsroom?
2: Nearly all Ontario drivers say they've witnessed some form of dangerous driving, but who, me? Nah. That story and more, top of the hour.
1: If I was a California citizen, I'm not sure how I would feel about this.
0: Okay, what is it?
1: But a bunch of Californians...
0: The Californians...
1: want to bring back grizzly bears. So... their flag makes more sense.
0: Oh, come on, really?
1: Yeah, no. Okay. So, fun fact.
0: Mm-hmm.
1: When California became a state in 1850, mm-hmm. there were at least 10,000 California grizzlies.
0: Right.
1: By 1925, there were none. And as of now, really, there isn't, they haven't seen any. Like, they killed them all or whatever they did with them. So there are groups of tribes and environmentalists that are urging California lawmakers to study whether it is possible to bring back these grizzlies. Now, these are the type of grizzlies that are found in Alaska, I guess Wyoming, Montana, Idaho, you know, kind of whatever would have them.
0: Yeah.
1: So it is estimated that existing Californian habitats could sustain between 500 and 1,500 grizzlies, right? Because of like all the because everything's been built up, right?
0: Yeah.
1: Like their forestry, their livelihood.
0: Sure.
1: So the little bit of land that grizzlies could live on.
0: Well, California is still a huge state.
1: But yeah, they're even saying like, can we just have 25 to start? And I'm like, these ain't puppies.
0: No, I know.
1: Okay. These ones won't lick your face. They will eat your face.
0: Grizzlies are scary, man.
1: They are big. They are scary.
0: Don't bring back things just to match your flag or something like that. Next thing you know, Carolina's going to want to bring back Hurricanes just so their team jerseys make sense. And then you want to bring back a rattlesnake, a venomous rattlesnake in Virginia just because it's on their flag? It's like, don't do it.
1: Why don't you just change your flag? Problem solved. Puppies.
0: No, it's California. I'd put up like a vineyard or something
1: okay.
0: like that.
1: Okay. Of course you would.
3: 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Only.

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0: 107.5 Cool FM, and there is Preston Pablo. 7:59, Dale and Charlie. Coming up at 9 o'clock, we've got commercial-free mornings. Yeah, we'll get you into the workday. Today, it looks like you might need to think about a little bit of rain later on today. It's just kind of that cloudy going on right now. It is going to be humid, though, so pick your clothes accordingly. How are the roads looking? Let's see with MJ.
1: Finding your typical delays out there traveling down the South 400. We've got some volume from King to Rutherford with more delays from Finch to the 401. And hopping over to the 404, the southbound side, moving a bit slowly between Davis and St. John's Side Road and between Stouffville Road and 16th Avenue. While 12 and 93 to Midland, that's in good shape. Over on 89 to Alliston, no problems there. And 27 to Elmvale, that looks good too. 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I'm MJ. More traffic in minutes on 107.5 Cool FM.
0: It's 8 o'clock. 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And here's Dan Blakely.
2: Good morning. Here's what Barry's talking about. The thunder, the lightning, the rain, the flooded streets. Quite the storm last night. Sewer systems unable to keep up in some neighborhoods. Sump pumps pushed to the limit. There's a chance of more rain and thunder during the day, but not to the extent we saw last night. Long weekend looming. Lots of road trips likely. How's your driving? A CAA survey found nearly all Ontario motorists, 96%, say they've witnessed dangerous driving over the past year, with speeding, aggressive driving, and distracted driving topping the list. But wait, only 57% admit they've engaged in at least one risky behavior. CAA says the findings reveal a disconnect between what drivers see on the road and how they judge their own actions. It's urging motorists to slow down, stay focused, and make safer choices behind the wheel. Ontario appears to be doing better than much of the country when it comes to getting psychiatric patients out of emergency rooms and into hospital care. New data shows the average wait for a mental health admission in Ontario is just under 21 hours, compared with more than 33 in Alberta and Quebec. Experts say the bigger problem nationwide is a shortage of mental health beds and community supports. One solution getting attention is Prince Edward Island's dedicated mental health emergency department, which cut acute mental health admissions by 36% in its first year by connecting more patients with specialized care and community services. Alberta Premier Danielle Smith says people usually know when something doesn't feel right with their health, so starting Friday, Albertans will be able to pay out of pocket for diagnostic screening tests, including MRIs and ultrasounds, without first getting a doctor's referral. Smith says the move is aimed at putting more control in the hands of patients, allowing them to get what she calls peace of mind testing when they have concerns. Patients will have to cover the cost up front, although the province says reimbursement could be available in some cases. Got a scoop? We're listening. Send your news tip to the Barry 360 text line 705-797-1111. Max Scherzer went 2 2/3 innings in his return to the lineup, allowed one run on 4 hits. Jays hung on for a 3-2 win over the Nationals. Canada's medal count at the Commonwealth Games up to 21, got there with a gold and hammer throw and 6 gymnastics medals yesterday. Today's one word weather, the forecast in 30.
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2: Cover of clouds today, chance of showers and thunder, high 24, humidex 31, starts to clear tonight, low down to 16, mostly sunshine tomorrow, high again near 24, it's 19 in Barrie. For updates all day long, follow us on Blue Sky and X at Barrie 360 and online at Barrie360.com.
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0: long as I sit in AVX, I won't have to take Tylenol with me.
1: Okay.
0: I should be fine. Maybe a little ringing in my ears, but my back won't hurt. With that being said, The Odyssey, of course, is a very action-packed movie.
1: Yeah.
0: And these movies are done like Christopher Nolan has a way of not using CGI and stuff. He likes to do things realistically. He likes to get the actors to do things.
1: Yeah.
0: Or he might get their stunt doubles to do things.
1: Right.
0: Interesting footnote. Matt Damon's stunt double in the movie?
1: Yeah.
0: Is a BC woman.
1: Yeah.
0: Yeah.
1: Cool, eh?
0: Devin Dalton.
1: Yeah.
0: And have you seen this woman? The cannons on her?
1: The pipes.
0: The arms? Oh, my God.
1: Champ.
0: Anyway, so I want to see that. That'll be interesting to see at the theater. But it's funny because Damon, I mean, you're talking about people in the movie. There's Matt Damon. There's John Leguizamo. There's Ryan Hurst. There's Anne Hathaway. They're all like kind of getting up there in age. They're around the 50-ish mark. Well, maybe not Anne.
1: No
0: Anne's
1: way.
0: A little, Anne's younger. But Matt is.
1: Okay.
0: Ryan Hurst is.
1: Right.
0: John Leguizamo is. They're all up around the 50th age. And apparently now, he says, there was a very interesting trend that went on when we were filming The Odyssey. He said, because, you know, we have to run through the made-up city of Troy, but they were running on real stone and in real sandals, and it was all real stuff. And it got to the point where the biggest part of the movie was the heavy Advil dosage they were all taking while they're making the movie. So it's time for an Advil break, it came down to, which I thought was very funny because it's very telling.
1: Right? I guess you don't think about making the actual movie and how physically
0: demanding,
1: because they have to run, they have to remember lines.
0: Yep.
1: Like, I mean, I can't run and talk at the same time.
0: No.
1: You know, like it is, I guess, quite difficult what some of these actors
0: these
1: have
0: guys
1: to
0: are
1: do.
0: Swinging swords. They got to imagine things because sometimes the thing they're fighting is not actually in front of them.
1: Right.
0: It might
1: yes.
0: be a green screen or something. But anyway,
1: yeah.
0: I found it very funny with the admission that he's saying he's got, yeah, like an Advil break became a very big part of making this movie.
1: Wow.
0: It's just funny because it's very telling.
1: So Odyssey, sponsored by Advil.
0: Yeah, well, you know what? There's got to be some sort
1: there
0: of
1: definitely,
0: a...
1: Definitely, there's an opportunity.
0: Somebody's working on it. But we've got a couple more interesting facts about The Odyssey coming up. What's trending? Let's get a look and see what's happening with your traffic situation right now. MJ, what's going on?
2: The South 400, you'll find delays between King and Rutherford, and does get a bit heavy again from Finch on your way down to the 401. While hopping over to the 404, that's moving slowly from Davis to St. John's Side Road, and not seeing any problems over on 26 to Stainer. Meanwhile, over on 89 to Alliston and 92 to Wasaga, looks good too. 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

0: 107.5 Cool FM, Avril Lavigne and Simple Plan and Young and Dumb. 819 with Dale and Charlie. A little bit of bright sky out there, kind of behind the clouds. Yeah. There might be a little bit of rain later on through the course of the day today, but you know what? We're going to get nicer as the week goes on, and if it's got to rain, so last night was good, maybe today, but by Wednesday, Thursday, Friday, we're looking at some really good-looking weather. Right now, it is currently, what are we sitting at? Have we bumped up at all? It feels very humid. It's 20, but there's still a lot of humidity in there. We're going to find out what's trending coming up.
1: So, Odyssey, it's not just driving people to the movie theaters.
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0: Oh, man.
1: Now, her hits were like...
0: Oh, God, You're So Vain. Nobody Does It Better. Another one that she had. Haven't Got Time for the Pain. Anticipation. You Belong to Me. Coming Around Again.
1: Right. Huge, huge.
0: Huge.
1: Iconic.
0: Huge hits. Married to James Taylor all the way through the 1970s. But she has now revealed that she has been diagnosed with Parkinson's.
1: Yeah.
0: And she's, you know, she's 83.
1: And she's still writing songs. Like she's releasing songs.
0: She's
1: an
0: releasing
1: album.
0: A brand new album, as a matter of fact. Yeah, so this is kind of, that she says that's helping to keep her focused.
1: Right, well,
0: because
1: you know,
0: she's going through all of this. But it's just a case of, you know, because she kind of hasn't been really out in the public eye. She's suffered from stage fright for years, so she really wasn't a lot in the public eye.
1: Mm-hmm.
0: But she has revealed that she also revealed that she went through some skin cancer treatments.
1: Right.
0: But that seems to be taken care of. So it's the Parkinson's, and we're just going to have to wish her the best on all of this and wait for the new album to come out, just being released now. So it's Carly Simon, yeah.
1: Well, it's a cinematic juggernaut, right? Odyssey, you're going to go see it, right?
0: Yes, I am.
1: I mean, it's already pulled in like $650 million worldwide.
0: Huge,
1: like,
0: huge.
1: This is a monster. Okay.
0: Yep.
1: But since its release, the film has also been responsible for a surge in people heading back to the classics of a reading Homer's Ancient Poem.
0: Really?
1: Yeah.
0: You're kidding.
1: There's a reported 70% increase in sales compared to like 2025. Like, also, daily listenings of the Odyssey.
0: Like, not just actually, you know, the real deal, not just going out and buying the Cliff Notes
1: we
0: would have done back in school.
1: Right. I know. No, the real deal. And here's something else.
0: Okay.
1: People are saying that beyond the reading habits, the release of Nolan's film has sparked an interest in learning Greek.
0: It's all Greek to me.
1: Right? Now, a lot of people will argue that it's not the same kind of Greek, and there's some critics out there. But you know what? If it helps people read more and learn a new language, on board.
0: No, I didn't.
1: On board.
0: I didn't. No, I don't know how to read Greek.
1: But I know how to eat Greek.
0: But I know how to eat Greek. Exactly. You know?
1: Yeah, I do.
0: You put down some tzatziki and some souvlaki
1: and
0: just watch.
1: Watch what we can do.
0: That's what's trending on Cool FM.

0: 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At 8:29 with Dale and Charlie. Yeah, humid day today. Yeah, very sticky. Maybe a sprinkle or two later on still. We start to get into more sunshine as the week goes on. What's happening with the traffic situation, MJ?
1: Southbound 400, you're going to find some delays between King and Rutherford, and then you're going to find some more slowdowns between Finch and the 401 heading into Toronto. The southbound 404, some light volume there from Davis to St. John's Side Road. Highway 11, that's looking good from Barrie to Orillia, over on 92 to Wasaga, and 27 to Elm. 89 to Alliston. So far, no issues there. 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I'm MJ. More traffic in minutes on 107.5 Cool FM.
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2: Good morning. Here's what Barrie's talking about. Well, that was a bit of a storm. Loud, bright at times, and copious quantities of water, which led to flooding on many streets as drainage systems tried to keep up. All watches and warnings have been lifted. Ontario drivers are pointing fingers at dangerous drivers, but not at themselves. A CAA survey finds 96% of drivers have witnessed risky behavior on the road, including speeding, aggressive driving, and distracted driving, but only 57% admit they've done any of it themselves. Speeding remains the biggest offender, with nearly 4 in 10 drivers confessing to driving over the limit. CAA says with a long weekend approaching, a little self-awareness could go a long way toward making Ontario roads safer. Beginning Friday, Albertans will be able to pay out-of-pocket for diagnostic screening tests, including an MRI and an ultrasound, and without a doctor's referral. The change can help those who pay to get a faster cancer diagnosis, for instance, improve their chances of survival without increasing wait times for others. Israeli Prime Minister Netanyahu will meet with U.S. President Trump today. It'll be their first face-to-face since they launched the war against Iran. It is seen as a chance for Netanyahu to smooth out strains in their relationship. A 7.1 earthquake shook Japan's southern island today, triggering a tsunami advisory. There are no reports of major damage. France has ordered another 4,000 people to flee tourist sites along its Atlantic coast as returning heat threatens firefighters' hold on a vast wildfire west of Bordeaux. Fires in France and Spain have displaced more than 330,000 people. Big moment, local buzz. We want to hear about it. Text us at 705-797-1111. Max Scherzer went 2 2/3 innings in his return to the Jays lineup, allowed 1 run on 4 hits. Jays hung on for a 3-2 win over the Nationals. Canada's medal count at the Commonwealth Games up to 21, got there with a gold and hammer throw on Monday and 6 gymnastics medals. Could get rained on again today. The forecast in 30.
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2: Today, chance of more showers and thunder, high 24, humidex 31. Starts to clear tonight, low 16, mostly sunshine tomorrow, high again near 24. It is 20 in Barrie. For updates all day long, follow us on Blue Sky and X at Barrie 360 and online at Barrie360.com.
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0: 107.5 Cool FM and Christina Aguilera and What a Girl Wants. 8:40. How are you? It's Dale and Charlie. Well, it's getting a little lighter out there today.
1: Yeah, it's going to be a little bright turd.
0: Bright.
1: I know, but I was thinking about it, but like, it looks like it's deceiving because it looks like, oh, a cool, refreshing day. It is hot. It is gross. It is muggy out there. So we're still going to feel into the 30s for today.
0: Yep, we certainly are. So dress yourself accordingly as you head out the door on the way to the office. Charlie's got a little fun fact here. You can take in and impress your coworkers.
1: Parents have a new word to describe why they have a lot of sleepless nights. It's called tech-xiety, like anxiety.
0: Tech-xiety.
1: Yeah, so you put the word tech and anxiety together and you got...
0: Tech-xiety.
1: Tech-xiety. Okay, it's exactly what it sounds like.
0: Okay, but why are they suffering from
1: it? So what happens is, and what I think a lot of parents can appreciate is like, kids are like, Mom, I gotta do my homework, but I gotta use my phone. Mm-hmm. Okay, well, how do we know you're actually doing your homework? Mm-hmm. Like, maybe you're snapping or whatever you guys are doing.
0: Yeah.
1: So this survey found that the biggest stress for parents is, in fact, their phones, kids' phones.
0: Right.
1: So I'm kind of past that point where I'm trying to get them off their phones, Like, they understand responsibility and stuff now.
0: Mm-hmm.
1: But now I'm at the point where the phone has caused enough social issues that it's now affecting their life, where they are not confident to speak to other people. They aren't willing to try to make new friends.
0: Okay, because they've got, it's all got to be online. It's all got to be through their phone.
1: Yeah, like it's kind of a problem. So, I mean, parents lose on average like 7 hours like a week of just kind of freaking out about what to do about these phones. So I'm, you know, hoping moving forward for the younger generation, the new school boards are going to do something about this. But I can't figure out, and maybe it's not my job anymore.
0: It's not my job anymore.
1: You know, how do I get my 18-year-old to just like go speak with your coworkers? Go make a conversation. He's like, I can't do that. I'm going to be embarrassed.
0: Let me ask you this though.
1: Yeah,
0: it's also a thing. I think it's what you become used to. If I pick up the phone, and call you about something at work,
1: right?
0: It's almost odd.
1: Well, yeah, and that, it's funny because you do
0: I'm
1: once in a while.
0: I'm most likely to call you.
1: You are. You're
0: Whereas
1: one of
0: you
1: the few.
0: We'll text. The boss will text.
1: Yes.
0: And I'll see these texts going back and forth, whereas I would be the one to just pick up and call.
1: Right, I know. So how do we get the kids to just kind of do that? It's funny because my kids will usually text me 90% of the time, but they will call when they need something, like money or a ride.
0: Sure.
1: Right?
0: That they're not embarrassed to do. That's not a problem.
1: Right.
0: But I don't know. That's a good question. What are you going to do to get them to go out and just old school?
1: Yeah. Like, I don't know. Like, I just like, here's a case of beer. Hand it out. I don't know what to do.
0: Backing up a little bit. 18.
1: Sorry. Here's a case of iced tea.
0: That's better.
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0: Right. 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
3: You're going to find slowdowns on the 400 southbound between King and Rutherford, and then it's going to get heavy again between Finch and the 401 down to Toronto. Meanwhile, Highway 11 in good shape from Barrie to Orillia to Gravenhurst. Over on 89 to Alliston, that's looking good. 27 to Elmvale. And over on 90 to Angus, no major holdups there. I'm MJ. More traffic in minutes on 107.5 Cool FM.
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0: 107.5 Cool FM and Harry Styles and As It Was at 8:48. And it's Dale and Charlie.
1: Another hot, sticky day. We're going to feel into the 30s. Still a chance of rain.
0: What are we looking at right now? It is currently sitting at 20. And it doesn't say Humidex, but I think it should. Should feel, because it feels pretty sticky out there right now. And it's going to be like that. So make sure you dress accordingly as you head out the door this morning. Charlie, what were you looking at?
1: Have you ever sat through a town council meeting and then thought, I could totally do that?
0: Oh, yes. Okay. Many times.
1: Well, here is your chance.
0: Oh, wait, what? What?
1: Oh, this is... I could do this.
0: What is it?
1: Municipal election nominations are open across Simcoe County.
0: Right.
1: Here is the surprising part, I guess.
0: Yeah.
1: Some towns or municipalities within Simcoe County... barely have anyone running.
0: What?
1: Yeah. And some of the like incumbents or the people already in their positions, they're just going to like roll into their position.
0: Nobody's going to challenge them.
1: No. So in Barrie, I think we're good. Like every ward has at least one candidate, but four wards currently only have the one incumbent. Okay?
0: Really? Now, nobody's going to challenge? Wow.
1: In Essa.
0: Unless they're doing such an amazing job.
1: Maybe.
0: The people are like, hey.
1: And that's possible, right? In Essa Township, the only race is for mayor.
0: Everything else is just incumbents, just
1: basically
0: rolling in.
1: In Oro, they're still looking for someone to run in Ward 5.
0: They haven't even got anybody.
1: No.
0: Wow.
1: And several seats only have one person signed up, basically.
0: Man, oh man.
1: Springwater.
0: Yeah.
1: Overachievers. Multiple candidates running everywhere and all over the place. All right. I haven't checked Innisfil yet, but I'm gonna. So if you've ever wanted to help decide things like, you know, your roads, your parks, your garbage collection,
0: sure.
1: Street cleaning, for the love of God, Innisfil.
0: See? Well,
1: okay,
0: you know what?
1: I could make a sandbox at the bottom of my driveway right now. Still.
0: Well, you see? There you go. There's your running platform right there.
1: I'll clear the sandbox from the bottom of your driveway.
0: Right, exactly.
1: Vote for Charlie.
0: Exactly.
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0: You know, you want to talk about it, but there's a lot of times when people just want to hear those straight things that they're actually thinking about.
1: That's what I'm thinking about.
0: They don't want to hear the abstract, I want to talk to you about affordability. Hey, can you get rid of the sandbox at the end of my driveway?
1: Please, I'm sliding all over the place.
0: You know?
1: Comes in on the dog's paws, it's everywhere.
0: See?
1: Like, come on.
0: I'm telling you. Let's get a last look at Cool FM traffic details. MJ?
3: Just finding a few typical delays on the 400. Overall, not too bad. There is some light volume from King to Rutherford. And then your typical slowdowns from Finch to the 401. Heading north of Barrie on Highway 11. No problems heading up to Orillia. Over on 89 to Alliston, you're in good shape. Same goes for 92 on the way to Wasaga. I'm MJ. For traffic updates all day long, follow us on X at Barrie 360.
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There

Would you cry if you saw me crying? Would you save my soul tonight?

Good morning, it's Dale Smith. Well, a little cloudy today. Yeah, there might be a little rain still on and off through the course of the day. But then Wednesday, Thursday, Friday, oh, it starts to get nice as we get closer to the weekend. Ella Langley now on Barry's Cool FM.

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0: Another hot one today. Going to feel closer to 28 with humidity, but we do have a risk of rain and thunderstorms today. 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
1: With those green eyes, never stolen by nobody. 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
1: She is going to be in Barrie this Friday for Kempin' Fest. 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

and her husband, Travis, have apparently been getting some really emotional thank you letters because of the $2 million they donated to Answer the Call NYC. It's an organization that supports families of police officers, firefighters, and emergency responders who lost their lives in the line of duty. And of course, the gift was a part of the couple's larger charitable giving, with reports saying Taylor and Travis donated around $26 million to various organizations before their wedding earlier this month. Here's T-Swift now with Opalite on Commercial Free Mornings. 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

tonight and Thursday night. She's in Montreal, Quebec at the Bell Centre performing for her Eternal Sunshine tour. 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It's Ariana Grande.

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I'm Leanne Page for commercial-free mornings. Going to be feeling closer to 28 with humidity today and cloudy mainly throughout the day. Chance of rain and thunderstorms possibly. Here's Chantal Kurwiazik leaving on a jet plane on Cool.

Got a girl from the south side, got braids in her hair. First time I seen her walk by, man, I about fell up on my chair.

Coming up at noon, we have another news update from the Barry 360 newsroom, and then it's the All Request Listener Lunch. 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
1: Good afternoon. Here's what Mary's talking about. The price of gas will drop 4 cents at midnight. That, according to Dan McTagg, head of Canadians for Affordable Energy, it's going to put the price of regular to just under $1.77 at most stations in Barrie. The ups and downs in gas prices comes as the situation in the Middle East evolves, with U.S. strikes in Iran now on pause in favor of negotiations. A collision between a Barrie police cruiser and a van is under investigation. A police communications spokesperson says the crash happened around 9 this morning on Dunlop Street West at Boy Street, just east of Ann Street. The officer was not injured. The other driver was taken to a local hospital as a precaution with minor injuries. Dunlop Street West was briefly closed but has since reopened. U.S. President Donald Trump once again dumping on the Canada-U.S.-Mexico trade agreement that is up for renegotiation. Asked on Fox and Friends this morning if he wanted to renew the deal, Trump said,
2: "I don't care. I mean, I don't really want to. I'd rather be independent. Here's the thing. Mexico and Canada need us. We don't need them."
1: Canada-U.S. Trade Minister Dominic LeBlanc will travel to Washington this week after Trump threatened to slap 50% tariffs on an array of Canadian goods starting next month. Your Eyes on the Street could be our next headline. Text your tip to 705-797-1111. Toronto Blue Jays resume their series in Washington tonight. The Jays are 5 games back of an American League wildcard spot. And the Barrie BayCats play in Guelph this evening. It's a makeup game from a rainout last month. Some scattered showers possible this afternoon. The forecast in 30.
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1: Had the cloud and sun duking it out, but there's a chance of a few showers and a thunderstorm late this afternoon, early this evening. Hit and miss kind of stuff. And high 24, humidex 31. Cloudy overnight, low 16. All sun tomorrow and 24. It's 22, humidex 26 in Barrie. 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

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I'm Leanne Page. 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

0: 1075 Cool FM, the All Request Listener Lunch, brought to you by Paul Southam Motors, 550 Bayfield Stream, Barrie, 705-727-1075 to get on your request. Some boomers we had last night in Simcoe County, huh? I mean, it was like two straight hours of storms, and it was loud enough that it shook my entire house. Of course, my kids, though, slept through the entire thing. Of course they did. Any other time, they're up all the time. But through a massive, really loud thunderstorm that kept me up all night, they slept through. Of course they did. We do still have a risk of rain and thunderstorms for this afternoon and again this evening. We've got more on your weather details coming up. Keep those requests coming for the All Request Listener Lunch. It goes until 1 o'clock today, 705-727-1075 to get on a song.
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0: When it comes to lunch, we're a little indecisive. 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

0: 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I'm all full up for today, but it happens every weekday from noon until 1. You choose the songs you want to hear on your lunch hour. Wednesdays, we have a fun theme. And ahead of our one-hit wonder countdown coming up this long weekend, tomorrow's theme is one-hit wonder. So start thinking about those songs that everybody knows, but it was only like the one-timer. One kind of band. So start thinking about those one-hit wonders for tomorrow's All Request Listener Lunch. And maybe that will be on our one-hit wonder countdown happening this long weekend. Join us for our one-hit wonder countdown. It begins this Saturday at 10 o'clock. And you can follow along with an encore presentation on Sunday morning starting at 9. It's brought to you by Paul Sadlin Motors and Smitty's Furniture. More details on this incredible one-hit wonder countdown coming up this long weekend on Cool FM. 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We got to look at our weather details on the way right after this.
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0: 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Cloudy today, still a risk of rain, maybe even a thunderstorm later this afternoon. A high around 31 tonight. The rain and risk of thunderstorm continues. Overnight, we'll get down to 16. Sunshine comes back tomorrow, though, and we should see a high of around 28 with humidity. Right now in Barrie, we're feeling like 31.
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0: 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Ed Sheeran, Perfect on Cool FM.

Thanks again for all the great tunes for the All Request Listener Lunch. I am all full up for today. But remember, tomorrow is Wednesday, and that means we have our themed All Request Listener Lunch. And ahead of our one-hit wonder countdown happening this long weekend, tomorrow we are going to do a theme of one-hit wonders to kind of get you warmed up. So start thinking about those songs from those artists. You only heard the one time, but everybody loved that song. That's what we want to hear tomorrow on her one-hit wonder themed All Request Listener Lunch starting at noon here on Cool FM. 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Yeah.

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You haven't missed it. 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When you hear it, be caller number 7 to this number, 705-727-1075. 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
0: So what prize would you choose?
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0: Yeah, it would. 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

0: fans are super excited because Ryan Reynolds confirmed what we've all been hoping for this past weekend at a fan fest. We'll talk more about it after Alexander Stewart on Cool FM.
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0: I'm about to do to you what Limp Bizkit did to music in the late 90s.
1: I'd like to go home.
2: 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But sometimes dreams don't come true.
3: 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So during an appearance at Fanatics Fest this past weekend, the Vancouver-born actor revealed that there are more stories that he wants to tell from the Deadpool comics and confirmed that another film is in the works. But he didn't give us any details on whether it will be a solo movie for Deadpool or feature other Marvel characters, but he did promise it's going to be great. Now, of course, this news comes after the massive success of Deadpool and Wolverine, which teamed up Ryan Reynolds with Hugh Jackman and went on to become the highest grossing R-rated movie of all time, earning more than $1.3 billion worldwide. So, if you thought Wade Wilson was done breaking the fourth wall and causing chaos, think again. Ryan Reynolds says Deadpool will be back, and judging by his track record, is probably going to be hilarious, outrageous, and definitely not safe for work or children. 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
15: Today's work forecast, 100% chance of coffee in the morning, scattered sarcasm in the afternoon, and great music throughout the day. 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
2: 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It's Leanne Page. If you spent the 2010s glued to the TV show Dance Moms, get ready for this because the pyramid is heading to the stage. So a new parody musical called The Pyramid, an unauthorized Dance Moms musical, is currently in development. It all started when two college friends joked about turning the reality TV show into a musical while shopping at a thrift store. So they wrote a song, they posted it to TikTok, and it exploded with more than 5 million views. Now, even former Dance Mom stars jumped into the comments, and now producers from the original TV show are helping bring the project to life. The creators say fans can expect all of the things that they loved about the show, the drama, the Dance Moms, the famous Abby Lee Miller quotes, and of course, the weekly pyramid rankings, but they can also focus on the real relationships between the moms and their daughters behind the scenes. So it is proof that even years after the show ended, Dance Moms still has serious staying power. Thanks to TikTok, a whole new generation has discovered the chaos, the tears, and the unforgettable one-liners. No word yet when the musical is going to hit the stage, but one thing's for sure, Abby Lee's Pyramid is not going away anytime soon. I got more on this stuff at 107.5coolfm.com. I'll look at her weather details on the way before we get into 30 minutes commercial free music.
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2: Cool FM weather. Showers and thunderstorms continue for the remainder of the afternoon and into the overnight period. We'll get down to about 16. Sunshine comes back tomorrow, though, with a high of around 28 with humidity. Right now in Barrie, we are feeling like 29.
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a smart speaker so smart? 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

1075 Cool FM. Just got a traffic update for you. Highway 400 southbound, just south of Bayfield Street. There is a collision, and it looks like the far left lane is blocked right now with emergency vehicles. Delays start approaching Duckworth Street, okay? So Highway 400 southbound, just south of Bayfield Street, there is a collision. Emergency crews are on scene, but expect some delays starting around Duckworth Street, southbound on the 400. As always, if you do have a traffic tip, you can give us a call here at the studio, 705-727-1075. Blink 182 on Cool.

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It's Leanne Page hanging out with you this afternoon. And coming up after 2 o'clock, we'll talk about why we're sick and tired of telling you the prize that you could be winning with one of our contests, because now you get to choose what you want. Details coming up after 2 today. We head into 30 minutes commercial-free music. 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

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That's why you can pick your own with our Cool FM Pick Your Prize contest. 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

0: Noah Kahn wrapping up 30 minutes commercial-free music brought to you by Dr. Eric Smith at Berry Orthodontics. 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

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Taylor Swift to get us there. I knew it. I knew you.

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0: 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And with the long weekend coming up, a new reminder from CAA South Central Ontario to just take it easy out on the roads. A survey found that 96% of Ontario drivers say they have witnessed dangerous driving in the past year. So we're talking things like speeding, aggressive driving, unsafe lane changes, and of course, distracted driving. But here's the interesting part. Only 57% admit that they've taken part in at least one of those risky behaviors themselves. So speeding, of course, is the biggest complaint, with nearly 8 out of 10 drivers saying they've seen someone flying down a road. And CAA says even going just 10 or 20 kilometers over the limit can make crashes more likely and more serious. Distracted driving, also a major concern, always is, especially with people checking notifications or messing with their phones behind the wheel. So as we head into the long weekend this weekend, and more people hit the highways, the reminder is really just simple. Slow down, put the phone, put the distractions away, stay focused, and remember everyone else on the road is trying to get somewhere safely too. More on this at Barry360.com. We got to look at our weather details on the way, and we will get to my last thought next.
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0: A chance of showers, maybe a risk of thunderstorm this afternoon that continues into the overnight period, and we're going to get down to about 16. Sunshine returns tomorrow, though, with a high of around 28 with humidity. Right now in Barrie, we're feeling like 27.
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8: It's Mr. 305 checking in for the remix. You know, they had that 75 Street Brazil. Well, this year's going to be called Gaiocho. Que hola, gata. Que hola, omega. And this is how we gonna do it. Dale!

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1: You don't have to have everything figured out to be moving in the right direction. 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Amy coming in after 3 o'clock. 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

0: Spirit of the West, Home for a Rest, Barry's Best Mix, 107.5 Cool FM. How's it going? My name is Amy. Quarter after three, looks like we could see some showers upon us. We've got your full weather forecast on the way. We've got Pink coming up next.
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0: Virginia to Vegas, Better Man, Barry's Best Mix, 107.5 Cool FM. So Tim Hortons is launching a new line. Yeah, starting August 12th, Tim's is celebrating 25 years of Harry Potter with a magical menu. And they are going to have some donuts based on your Hogwarts house. Gryffindor gets strawberry cheesecake. Slytherin gets chocolate pistachio. Ravenclaw gets blueberry. And Hufflepuff gets lemon meringue. And it all sounds delicious. So next time you're at Tim's in August, make sure to go and order that. I think it's super cute. Don't you?
1: 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Believe it. 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Already bought my ticket.
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0: in Texas, Barry's Best Mix, 107.5 Cool FM. So someone asked the internet a question. What's your cue to get out of the pool? And after nearly 1,000 people answered, we learned that most people, 62% of the vote said, when I get bored. And then after that, when I'm tired, hungry, or when their fingers look like they've aged 40 years in the last 2 hours. Others say that they leave, when they get cold. But the answer that is missing out of this whole thing is when they have to use the restroom. So it's like going to a resort where, you know people are drinking, not getting out of the pool. Where's it going? Into the pool. Anyways, we've got all the details at 107.5coolfm.com.
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0: 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We've got some showers in store later on this afternoon, down to 16 degrees tonight. Tomorrow, mainly sunny, 24. Currently in Barrie, it is 23.

0: Bruno Mars, The Lazy Song, Barry's Best Mix, 107.5 Cool FM. How's it going? My name is Amy. Coming up after 4 o'clock, it's going to be your chance to win a pair of tickets to the Boots and Hearts Barn Burner at the Saddlin Arena, August 6th. And this is going to have some NHL players and some great music as well. And it's all in support of RVH and local charities. So we're going to hook you up with that coming up after 4 o'clock. Here's Tyler Shaw running to you on Cool.
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3: 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Cause I'm safe out of there. 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
4: A chance to win a pair of tickets to the Boots and Hearts Barn Burner at Saddlin Arena August 6th could be yours if you can guess today's Blast from the Past. 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Here it is. When you know, here's Martin Garrix and Ed Sheeran. 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
1: 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How's it going?
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1: Have you got a guess for today's blast from the past?
2: Yes, I do. Lose My Religion, REM.
1: Congratulations. We're getting you those tickets to the Boots and Hearts Barn Burner, Saddlin Arena, August 6th. Way to go.
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0: Billy Idol, Moni Moni, Barry's Best Mix, 107.5 Cool FM. How's it going? My name is Amy. Just past quarter after four on your Tuesday afternoon, and we've got a first look at the roads. Here's Brenda Devine.
1: Good afternoon, Amy. A busy drive already. Northbound Highway 404, traffic 7 to Major McKenzie, and from just north of Stouffville Road through Van Dorf, Highway 400, heavy and slow from Shepherd as you make your way up through Rutherford. Traffic now from Hoytown on and off up towards Canal Road. And then see a busy here in Barrie as you approach ESSA. Looks good on the southbound side right now. If you're traveling to the north of us, you've got a little bit of traffic to deal with on Highway 12 from Memorial over towards West Street. And I did see a little bit southbound as well as you make your way down past Old Barrie Road. Now, if you are traveling north of there, looks like that Kilworthy construction delay both directions on Highway 11 is on again today. North of there, though, right now doesn't look too bad as you make your way through Gravenhurst. 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I'm Brenda Devine. More traffic in minutes on 107.5 Cool FM.
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0: Nickelback, Those Days, Barry's Best Mix, 107.5 Cool FM. It is going to be your step, one step closer to picking your prize at the Cool FM Pick Your Prize Listener Party on September 11th at Liar's Kitchen and Social. And we are going to give you that opportunity coming up after 5 o'clock during your drive at 5. So make sure you're listening for that. And if you haven't gone and checked out some of the prizes that you could snag, you should probably do that. 107.5coolfm.com. We are going out to the roads. Here's another look with Brenda Devine. Hey, Brenda.
1: Good afternoon, Amy. You're already seeing that slow traffic as you make your way right now on Highway 404 from Steeles right up to Major McKenzie, and then from Stouffville Road as you travel up through Van Dorf. Highway 400, already heavy go as well. Approaching Shepherd, looks like we've got a collision right between Finch and Steeles, but it does continue to be heavy as you make your way up to north of Langstaff. You want to update me, 1844 Road Jam. North of there, traffic north of Lloydtown through Highway 9 up towards Canal Road. Highway 50 already jamming up southbound down to Major McKenzie, westbound Major McKenzie. Already a slow go from just off of the 427 over towards 50. And it looks like northbound Islington is closed between Nashville Road and Treelawn Boulevard. Now, the traffic is heavy all directions through there, especially on Nashville Road as you make your way eastbound, and also on Islington as you make your way northbound. If you are traveling up here in the Barrie area, not looking too bad so far. You've got a little bit of traffic approaching Essa northbound, southbound as you make your way from Bayfield down to Dunlop. You've got a little bit of traffic northbound through Orillia, or make that southbound, and then both directions through Kilworthy. 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More traffic in minutes on 107.5 Cool FM.
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0: Cartel, Lights, Love Me, Barry's Best Mix, 107.5 Cool FM. How's it going? My name is Amy. It is the cool days of summer, brought to you by Happy Dad Hard Seltzer. And we are going to be at Kempen Fest this weekend, and we hope that you will come by and see us for your chance to win a Dream Maker crossover hot tub courtesy of Georgian Hot Tubs on Cedar Point Drive. We're going to be announcing the winner September 8th. So if you want to get in for that, then come see us. And by the way, Kempen Fest, super fun. Right? Like, how are we almost in August already? That's crazy to me. Going out to the roads with Brenda Devine. Hey, Brenda.
1: Busy go out there, Amy. Northbound Highway 404, traffic approaching Seals to Major McKenzie. And then again from Stouffville Road right up through Van Dorf. Southbound is jammed solid from Seals down the DVP. Highway 400 northbound, heavy and slow right now from Finch as you make your way up to Rutherford. And then you've got more traffic from Lloydtown up through Canal Road. Highway 27, a little bit busy through Kirby Road. You've got this closure on Islington Close between Nashville Road and Tree Lawn Boulevard. It is jammed as you make your way eastbound on Nashville Road and northbound on Islington. Also, did see some heavy traffic southbound Highway 50 down at Major McKenzie already. Up here in Barrie, a little bit of traffic northbound approaching SS, southbound from Bayfield down towards Dunlop. If you're traveling to the north of us, Highway 11 through Aurelia on the southbound side is heavy, and then north of there as well, both directions through Kilworthy on Highway 11, and a little bit of traffic construction as well through Graveners, both directions. I'm Brenda Devine. More traffic in minutes on 107.5 Cool FM.

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looks like some inclement weather could be moving in. And some showers tonight, down to 16 degrees. Tomorrow, mainly sunny. Highs of 25, and Thursday, 26 with sunshine. Currently in Barrie, it is 24. What?

0: 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We are going out to the roads. Cool FM traffic with Brenda Devine. 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
1: Good afternoon. Occlusion here in Barrie now, just to north of Mapleview as you make your way northbound Highway 400. Do expect a delay traveling approaching Mapleview up to where that crash is. You can update me, of course, at 1-844-ROJAM. Just a reminder that Huronia is closed northbound between Big Bay Point and Little. And I did take that route today. Southbound is open, but there is delays on that route. So keep that in mind. You want to avoid that. Unless, of course, you have to travel down that road. As you make your way to the north of us, you do have a pretty decent drive up into Orillia north. Southbound side, there's a little bit of traffic southbound Highway 11, and then both directions on Highway 11 as you make your way through Kilworthy. That's a slow spot as well. Traveling out of Toronto, northbound 404 slows from Steeles up to just past 16th Avenue, and then from just past Stouffville Road up through Van Dorf. Highway 400 from just off of Highway 401 heading north right up through Langstaff is really slow, and then more traffic from Lloydtown up through Highway 9 and Canal Road. 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More traffic in minutes on 107.5 Cool FM.
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2: Here's what Barrie's talking about. The city of Barrie says it now has the tools to take action against property owners whose buildings are being used for businesses operating outside the law. The changes to the city's zoning bylaw allow officials to issue notices of violation and fines to property owners where illegal businesses are operating. City says the first notices have already been issued. Mayor Alex Nuttall says illegal businesses have no place in Barrie, and the city is working with Barrie Police on proactive enforcement. You might want to wait for a filler-up. Dan McTague of Canadians for Affordable Energy says the price of regular gas will drop 4 cents overnight in Barrie to just under $1.77 at most stations. This comes as markets react to a pause in fighting between the U.S. and Iran. The driver of a van was sent to a local hospital as a precaution with minor injuries after the vehicle and a Barrie police cruiser collided. A police spokesperson says the collision happened around 9 this morning on Dunlop Street West at Francis Street, which is just east of Ann Street. The officer in the cruiser was uninjured and the investigation is ongoing. Online passport renewal now open to all eligible Canadian adults. The option has been available to some passport holders for a few years, but the most recent version of the service had a daily cap of 2,000 applications. The immigration minister says people applying online should expect to get their new passports within 20 days, and they'll also be able to track its progress in real time. Your Eyes on the Street could be our next headline. Text your tip to 705-797-1111. Shane Bieber will toss for the Blue Jays as they play the second of three games in Washington. The Jays are just 5 games back of an American League wildcard spot. Clearing out overnight, some sun tomorrow, the forecast in 30.
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2: Slight chance of showers this evening and then clear overnight, low 16. Sun and cloud tomorrow, wind gust to 50, high 25. It's 22, humid X 26 in Barrie. 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

0: 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Trips, like literally cool stuff. A Get on the Water package from Sandy Cove Marine, which has a Marion fishing boats, motor, trailer, paddle boards, water toys, a Paris art experience. That's from Pino's Palettes. We've also got a furniture shopping spree from Aboda Decor. And I'm going to be giving you a cue to call coming up in minutes. So make sure you are listening, because you're going to have to be caller number 7 at 705-727-1075. In the meantime, we are going out to the roads. 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
1: Hi there, Amy. Northbound 404, traffic slowing right now from Steeles right up through Major McKenzie. Picks up, slows again north of Stouffville Road up through Van Dorp, but you are good north of there. Highway 400 northbound heavy as well from Shepherd as you make your way up through Rutherford, and then more traffic Lloydtown up through Canal Road. We did have this collision here in Barrie on the northbound side of Highway 400. It does look like it's now off to the side. That is just as you make your way north of Mapleview. The traffic is heavy north of there as you make your way up towards Dunlop, and southbound as well, some traffic approaching Bayfield down to Dunlop. I did see that there may be a collision as well on George Johnson just above Highway 90. You can update me on that as well at 1-844 Road Jam. Now to the north of us, pretty decent drive everywhere except for that construction delay both directions on Highway 11 through Kilworthy. 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I'm Brenda Devine. 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
0: How are you?
1: I'm great. How are you? I'm even better if I'm caller 7.
0: You are caller 7.
1: No way.
0: Yes.
1: Thank you.
0: 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Have you had a peek at some of the prizes you could win?
1: I have.
0: And what would you choose if you won?
1: It's a toss-up. There's so many good prizes. The backyard renovation.
0: Okay, backyard renovation. Yeah! All right, well, you know what? Congratulations and good luck.
1: Great. Thank you so much.
0: You are very welcome, and another chance for you to qualify for the Pick Your Prize listener party coming up tomorrow with Dale and Charlie. 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
2: Good afternoon. Continues to build as you make your way on that northbound side of Highway 404 from Highway 407 to Major McKenzie, and then from north of Stouffville Road up to north of Bloomington. Highway 400 northbound heavy and slow from Shepherd up to approaching Rutherford, and then from approaching Highway 9 up through Canal Road. I did see slow traffic here in Barrie still. That is approaching Essa as you make your way up through Dunlop. Southbound side as well approaching Bayfield as you make your way down towards Dunlop. There may be a collision on Bayfield. It did look like there was some heavy traffic right around Coulter Street. If you want to update me, 1-844 Road Jam. And also on Barrie Simcoe Street, right by Heritage Park at Bayfield, I did see a collision. It looks like it was backing the traffic up as you make your way through there as well. To the north of us, looking out to Highway 11, still a delay both directions through Kilworthy. 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More traffic in minutes. 107.5 Cool FM.
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0: Ariana Grande, I Hate That I Made You Love Me, Barry's Best Mix, 107.5 Cool FM. 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And being that today is Tuesday, it means it's a new edition of 15 Minutes You'll Never Get Back. 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Promise. 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
1: Hi there, Amy. Northbound Highway 404, really slow right now. It looks like from around Steeles right up to Major McKenzie. Southbound is bumper to bumper from Steeles down to the DVP. And then more traffic as you make your way north of Stouffville Road up to north of Bloomington. Highway 400, looks like there is a collision right around Highway 7. I'm seeing traffic start to slow down on the northbound side approaching Shepherd past that crash, and it continues to be heavy up towards Langstaff. If you're traveling north of there, you've got a little bit of traffic to deal with as well as you make your way through Highway 9. I am seeing a collision approaching Highway 9. Again, updates are welcome at 1-844 Road Jam. Traveling up in towards the Barrie area, do expect some light traffic traveling through Essa. It looks pretty good on the southbound side. There is a collision still, last check, at Highway 90 and Highway 27, causing a delay through there as well as here in Barrie on Simcoe Street. It was backing up. The collision is by Heritage Park right around Bayfield, but the traffic in that area, including Mulcaster, as you make your way southbound, jam solid as well. Traveling up to the north of us, I'm not really seeing anything unusual. You've got a little bit of a traffic delay with that construction as you make your way through Kilworthy. I'm Brenda Devine. More traffic in minutes on 107.5 Cool FM.
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0: 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Currently in Barrie, it's 24.

Coming up, we are going to be checking in from the Barry 360 newsroom with Ian McLennan. First, Cameron Whitcomb, Kingdom of Fear on Cool.

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1: Good evening. Traffic still slow northbound 404 from Steeles up to Major McKenzie. A little bit of traffic as well. And that is from Bloomington up to Van Dorp, Highway 400. It is improved. Still busy, though, as you approach Finch. Traveling up towards Rutherford. A little bit of traffic between Highway 9 and Canal Road. And up here in Barrie as well. Just a little bit of traffic northbound between Essa and just south of Dunlop. Looks like that collision at 27 and Highway 90 has been taken care of. Still heavy, though, because of a collision here in Barrie Simcoe Street by Heritage Park right at Bayfield, and traffic is heavy as you make your way through that entire area right now. Also, I last checked, still seeing this collision on Bayfield by Ferris Lane. It was causing a bit of a delay on that route as well. And then to the north of us, you've got traffic on Highway 11, both directions through Kilworthy Construction and both directions through Gravenhurst. Need help becoming Bill 72 compliant? 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Swish Maintenance, Bryan Drive in Barrie. I'm Brenda Devine. More traffic in minutes on 107.5 Cool FM.
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2: Here's what Barrie's talking about. The city of Barrie says it now has the tools to take action against property owners whose buildings are being used for businesses operating outside the law. The changes to the city's zoning bylaw allow officials to issue notices of violation and fines to property owners where illegal businesses are operating. City says the first notices have already been issued. Mayor Alex Nuttall says illegal businesses have no place in Barrie, and the city is working with Barrie Police on proactive enforcement. You might want to wait for a filler-up. Dan McTagg of Canadians for Affordable Energy says the price of regular gas will drop 4 cents overnight in Barrie to just under $1.77 at most stations. This comes as markets react to a pause in fighting between the U.S. and Iran. The driver of a van was sent to a local hospital as a precaution with minor injuries after the vehicle and a Barrie police cruiser collided. A police spokesperson says the collision happened around 9 this morning on Dunlop Street West at Francis Street, which is just east of Ann Street. The officer in the cruiser was uninjured and the investigation is ongoing. Online passport renewal now open to all eligible Canadian adults. The option has been available to some passport holders for a few years, but the most recent version of the service had a daily cap of 2,000 applications. The immigration minister says people applying online should expect to get their new passports within 20 days, and they'll also be able to track its progress in real time. Your Eyes on the Street could be our next headline. Text your tip to 705-797-1111. Shane Bieber will toss for the Blue Jays as they play the second of three games in Washington. The Jays are just 5 games back of an American League wildcard spot. Clearing out overnight, some sun tomorrow, the forecast in 30.
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2: With a slight chance of showers this evening and then clear overnight, low 16. Sun and cloud tomorrow, wind gust to 50, high 25. It's 22, humid X 26 in Barrie. 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

0: As far as I'm concerned, this guy can do no wrong. It's Bruno Mars, Risk It All, Barry's Best Mix, 107.5 Cool FM. How's it going? It's Amy. The $1,000 Minute is back again tomorrow with Dale and Charlie, so make sure you are listening. 60 seconds on the clock, 10 questions, you get them all right, you get $1,000. And just for playing, you get $100 worth of OLG lottery tickets. So it's a win-win situation. So make sure you're listening at 7:40 tomorrow morning. Good luck. Going out to the roads once again with Brenda Devine.
1: Good evening, Amy. Southbound Highway 404, still a heavy spot from Steeles down the DVP. Northbound 404 from just north of Steeles to approaching Major McKenzie, and some traffic as well as you travel from Bloomington up through Van Dorf. Highway 400 northbound on and off from Finch as you make your way up to Rutherford. And then you've got a pretty decent drive all the way up into Barrie, through Barrie. Both northbound and southbound are looking good. Not seeing any delays on Highway 26. Highway 90 looks good. Last check, we still had this collision here in Barrie on Simcoe Street that was causing a delay. It looks like it's still there by Heritage Park. If you want to update me, of course, 1-844-ROJAM. If you're heading to the north of Barrie, you do have that little bit of a construction delay as well as you make your way through Kilworthy, north and southbound on Highway 11. I did see some construction delay as well in Gravenhurst. Debt doesn't have to be a dead end. 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I'm Brenda Devine. 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

That song makes me want to put on a snakeskin mini skirt. 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

0: Check it out. It's pink. Nope. It's Natalie Maines. Nope. Hang on. Aha. That's Amy Oust. You know, to be honest, they kind of all look alike. You're listening to The Cool Drive with Amy Oust, only on 107.5 Cool FM.
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0: 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So here's a new word to add to your growing list of things that keep you awake at night. Texiety. It's exactly what it sounds like. It's the moment when your kid says they're doing homework on their phone, somehow watching TikTok, Snapchatting with friends, gaming, whatever. And a new survey of 2,000 parents found that technology has become one of the biggest sources of parenting stress. Well, you know what? I kind of have a rule in my house where you charge your phone in the kitchen. So you go to bed on time, you get up, and then you can check your phone again. But you're not going to be on it all night long. Nope, nope, nope. Just call me the tech police on that one. Going out to the roads, Cool FM traffic. Hello, Brenda Devine.
1: Good evening, Amy. Northbound Highway 404. Still some light traffic. Highway 7 up to just past 16th Avenue. And some light traffic as well from Bloomington up through Van Dorf. On the southbound side, it's just jammed still from just south of Steeles down to the DVP. Highway 400, you're pretty much good all the way up to about Highway 7. And then traffic from that point up to Langstaff and Rutherford. And then you're pretty much good to go once you do get through there as well. As you make your way through Barrie, it's a busy go, but not seeing any delays north or southbound. If you're through the split going on Highway 400 to the north of us, or Highway 11. Both of those routes are looking good. There's a little bit of a construction delay on Highway 11 through Kilworthy. It's mostly on the southbound side. I'm Brenda Devine. More traffic in minutes on 107.5 Cool FM.
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4: 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Fire rangers and emergency personnel are working hard to suppress active fires and keep communities safe. Entering the area of an active wildland fire can hinder response efforts and compromise the safety of firefighting crews and emergency personnel. 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
6: 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Officials say these incidents could have been prevented by getting a locate. 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

0: Shawn Mendes, Treat You Better, Barry's Best Mix, 107.5 Cool FM. I was fully prepared for some showers heading into the weekend, but it looks like it just might be okay for Jamie Fine at Kempenfest this weekend. We'll have your full weather forecast on the way. First, one last look at the roads with Brenda Devine.
1: Good evening, Amy. Now looking to bad right now. Northbound 404, some light traffic, Highway 7 to Major McKenzie. You're good north of there. Southbound 404, heavy traffic, Finch down to the DVP. Highway 400, just some light traffic, 7 up through Langstaff. And you still got a little bit of traffic on that Highway 50 southbound through Major McKenzie. Up here in Barrie, both north and southbound 400 are good. 26 and 90 are looking good. And to the north of us as well, I'm just seeing a little bit of a delay with that construction through Kilworthy, mostly affecting the southbound side. Looks good through Gravenhurst. I'm Brenda Devine for traffic updates all day long. Follow us on X at Barrie 360 Alerts.
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0: Chance of showers tonight, down to 16, mainly sunny, and 25 for tomorrow. Thursday, sunshine 26, and Friday, sunshine 27. Currently in Barrie, it's 24.

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0: Tyler Shawn, run to you to kick off our top 7 at 7. It's 107.5 Cool FM. How's it going? It is Gio. We're going to count them down, see if we have a new number 1 tonight. Let's get through the countdown with song number 6.
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0: Song number four belongs to Taylor Swift. I knew it. I knew you. It's 107.5 Cool FM. It is Gio. We are counting down your most requested songs of the day. And she's got a new calendar out. The 2027 Eras Tour calendar, apparently already becoming Amazon's best-selling wall calendar. Now, it features photos from the record-breaking Eras Tour, along with the space to, you know, keep track of birthdays, appointments, everything else you've got going on. What a normal calendar should do. Not bad for a calendar still months away from hanging on a wall, being absolutely sold out and becoming a best-selling calendar on Amazon. I guess Swifties just don't like waiting. Got song number three next on Cool.
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0: On our top 7 at 7, he's just wrapping up a huge residency at Wembley Stadium that kicked off on July 18th. Finished it up today, all part of his romantic tour. Song number 2 now.
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0: Olivia Dean, So Easy to Fall in Love, song number 2 on our top 7 at 7. It is Gio. We are counting down your most requested songs of the day, and I've got the number 1 song coming up next. Will Somber take the top spot, or we will have a new number 1? I'll find out, and we'll find out together coming up next on Cool FM.
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3: 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After spending 9 to 5 sitting upright, we deserve to spend our 5 to 9 fully reclined. Our only side hustle shall be hustling home to our recliners. We, the Lazy, are taking back Lazy, all from the comfort of our Lazy Boy furniture. 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

Songbird Homewrecker, once again, song number one on our top seven at seven is Gio. We were counting down your most requested songs of the day. Kicked off his You Are the Reason tour last week. He's going to be having two stops right here in Canada. One in September in Vancouver, and then another in Toronto in the middle of November. That wraps it up this evening. We will do it again tomorrow night. We'll see if Summer stays in that top spot or if we will have a new number one. Here's Flo Rida in My House. It's 107.5. Cool.

0: Divine, you're like, it's 107.5 Cool FM. It is Gio this weekend, Kempen Fest, and you'll be able to check out Jamie Fine at the OLG main stage. She'll be performing on Friday night. Looking forward to seeing what she does for her performance. I know last year, Sean Desmond graced the main stage on the Friday night, and this year we've got Jamie Fine doing so. 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Should be quite a time, a great way to kick off Kempen Fest 2026. We'll kick off 30 minutes of cool music next with Sia on Cool.
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It is Gio. We're running 30 minutes of uninterrupted cool music. Coming up next hour, a new survey says more young adults pointing the fingers at their parents. Therapists say they might have a point. We'll get more into this coming up next hour. Loud Luxury and Two Friends, If Only I on Cool FM.

He squats. He plays Eye of the Tiger in his head. 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

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But our friends and Barry call us 107.5 Cool FM.